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1: Arena Kevin Bateman Center. Our halls echo to years of laughter and fun from kids and adults alike. 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Come and have a laugh.

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The Municipality of St. Augustine, working on a better future for all residents of St. Augustine.

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1: Société Historique Culturelle, Graveyard Committee. Working for a cause means you aren't alone. Community work is performed not for applause, but working together. The SHC Graveyard Committee. No one is alone.

public notice from the municipality of St. Augustine. SOFU has implemented a region-wide ban for fires outside as of June the 1st. The municipality will enforce this fire ban and take all necessary steps to see that anyone not following the fire ban is reported to the appropriate authorities. It is absolutely forbidden to make a fire outside within the boundaries of the municipality of St. Augustine. I remind the population once again, we are a community that cannot evacuate at any given time for geographical reasons. This has been reported to the appropriate authorities, and we are always told they will get help to us. We all know the variance we can encounter with weather and tides. In addition, during our most vulnerable period, May to September of each year, we lose the majority of our youth, and on the weekends, we're reduced to a majority of seniors. Therefore, it is imperative that every citizen take part in keeping an eye out for any fires and report it as soon as possible. It is equally important that all property owners take the steps to protect their properties by cleaning up their yards and removing anything that is flammable. Fire protection is the responsibility of every citizen. The municipality is not capable of handling large fires. To that end, I remind you that starting a fire outside and violating the regional fire ban carries heavy fines and prosecution. Given to you by your general director, here in St. Augustine, Corrine Driscoll.

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Thanks a million to the CJIS Bingo volunteers for sharing their time. You make the CJIS Bingo on Wednesday nights an enjoyable weekly event. Keep up the great work.

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You know it's been so long since I felt your company.

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stop on by to Tamara's and see what will interest you that day. 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

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It wasn't how she pictured it in her bedroom back at home.

could follow her someday. Late at night when she's all alone, she kneels down, she prays.

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The advantage of being wise is that you have many people to love and tons of memories to cherish. 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

Since 1971, Société des Traverseurs de Québec has played an important role by providing safe, efficient, and dependable ferry services across Quebec for residents and visitors alike. As people's needs have changed over the years, so have the services provided by the STQ. Today, STQ is at the helm of a large network of 13 maritime services that extends all the way from Montreal to the Lower North Shore and the Madeleine Islands in eastern Quebec. Société des Traverseurs de Québec, linking places and connecting people.

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1: And I was thinking about you guys yesterday. Well, I'd been here three times before, and I think I understand a little bit how you feel about some things. 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But anyway, I tried to put myself in your place, and I believe this is the way that I would feel about San Quentin.

0: to the CJAS Bingo Players. Thank you for joining us on Wednesday evenings for the station's bingo. The bingos are regulated by the Régie. Good luck to all players. CJAS Bingo. It's our pleasure to spend the evening with you. Bingo. Always exciting. The Riverview Hotel, St. Augustine.
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Hey mom, I know we're getting old, and the lines on our hands have changed, but you still look at me the same. 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Sorry for the fights and the tone of my voice. 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

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I'm listening to CJJS Radio, St. Augustine. 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

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Under the supervision of the Canadian Rangers, these young Canadians, ages 12 to 18, become active and engaged citizens of their local communities. 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
1: 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And let go of what you can't change. 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A message from the Graveyard Committee of St. Augustine.

The Graveyard Committee of St. Augustine. Peace I leave with you. Let not your heart be troubled, neither let it be afraid. The Graveyard Committee, St. Augustine.

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0: 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I cut
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Hello, everyone. This is Jan Gallup. I'm a volunteer at CJAS Radio. 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

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She was every boy's dream, so breathtaking. 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I said, I

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Good morning. Oh, voice kind of scratchy today. How could that be in the middle of the summer, eh? Well, not middle summer. Summer just started, but I don't know where it came from. Really don't know. Connor, you're up for school this morning, Connor? Beautiful out there. The birds are singing since a while now. You got a nice day down there for school, Connor. Out to the playground. Don't even need a jacket this morning. But I find the flies are starting to come out now, Connor. Yeah, and after suppers, there's flies out there now. But you know what, Connor? You have a fun day at school today. Enjoy it. And school's coming to an end there, big boy. Then you're soon get time to sleep in the mornings. Yes, you will. Now, the winds out there are pretty light. They're pretty light. They're going like maybe 12 kilometers or so out there. Beautiful sunshine. Now, it's 12 out there already this morning. Could reach 19 or so by this afternoon. The winds could pick up from the south 30, 40 kilometers this afternoon. Tomorrow, Tuesday, you're going to reach 18 in the afternoon. The winds will be south 20 going 40 with a chance of a shower. May get a millimeter. Wednesday now is going to be on the wet side. You're looking to have about, going to be wet. Probably up to about 10 millimeters of rain on Wednesday. The winds in the afternoon will be east 30 going 50. Thursday, back with some sunshine, 15 in the afternoon. Southeast winds going 20 kilometers and 18 on Friday. Beautiful Friday. Winds south 20 going 30. Now as for Macatna, they're at 9 up there this morning. Southwest winds 20 kilometers. Tomorrow, Tuesday, they're looking to reach 11 in the afternoon. Southwest winds 30 going 50. A little bit of rain overnight and about 10 millimeters or more coming on Wednesday. Northeast winds in the afternoon, take a listen, 40 going 70. Thursday in the afternoon, beautiful sunshine. Northeast winds 25 kilometers and an eye off 10. 13 for Friday. Southwest winds 20 going 40. The marine forecast got beautiful sunshine today with showers coming in tomorrow evening. Winds light. By this afternoon, southwest 15 to 20 knots tonight and again tomorrow, Tuesday. 10:40 this morning out in Big Bay. Tide is going to be low. 1.6 feet, 4:56 this evening, eye at 4.6. Saltwater tides, 10:51 this morning, low at 2 feet, 5:10 this evening, eye at 4.9. Baikomo's 7-ounce pork carche, all got beautiful sunshiny skies today, picking up Mingeni and Anticosti by the hand. Beautiful in Natashquan, sunny, southwest winds about 20 kilometers. Chevry, 20 to 40 kilometers from the old southwest and beautiful sunshine in Blanc-Sablon. Southwest winds 20 going 40.

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1: 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Case counter in Tabatrobe was 10 o'clock this morning until 4 p.m. this evening. Should you want to reach your agent at the case counter here in St. Augustine, you dial 418-947-2666. Your next overcraft crossing this morning will be at 7:45 from the Packwood Shippey side, 8 o'clock St. Augustine side. You got a crossing at 8:45 from Packwood Shippey, 9 o'clock St. Augustine side. Should you want to reach your agent at CMA Airlines, dial 418-554-6024. 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It's open from 8 until 12. 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
1: Camp de Jour, St. Augustine, hereby advises that the first AGM of the organization will be held on Monday, June 29 at 6:30 p.m. at the municipality here in St. Augustine's conference room. The agenda: opening of the AGM, nomination of the chairperson by the assembly, verification of quorum by the chairperson, verification of notice of AGM by the chairperson, ring adoption of the agenda, adoption of bylaws, varia, question period, election of directors, closing of the AGM. Everyone's welcome.

Well, it's 8 o'clock and it's 13 out there. So we're well going to knock off at least 19 by this afternoon for sure. The winds are variable out there. They go all, you know, just go up to about 12. Then they come back down to like less than 10 or so. Beautiful Monday morning. The winds could pick up this afternoon from the south, anywhere from 20 going up to 40. Tomorrow, Tuesday, I-18 by the afternoon. The winds will be south, anywhere from 20 going 40. You may have a small chance of a shower. Now, Wednesday is going to be a wet one. Could be up to 10 millimeters of rain. I-11 by the afternoon. The winds will be east 30 going 50. Back with another nice day on Thursday. I-15, southeast winds, 20 kilometers, beautiful sunshine again for Friday. I-18, south winds, 20 going 30. Makatna got a nice morning up there too, they're at 10. Southwest winds, 20 going 40. Tomorrow, Tuesday, 30 to 50 kilometers of southwest wind in the afternoon. Sunny skies, high of 11. Rain starting overnight, going on again Wednesday, anywhere from 10 to 15 millimeters. Northeast winds Wednesday afternoon, anywhere from 40 all the way up to 70. Thursday, they got a high of 10 by the afternoon. Northeast winds up to 30 kilometers and 13 on Friday. Beautiful sunshine. Southwest winds 20 going 40. Beautiful sunshine with the marine forecast today. And winds are light. By this afternoon, they picks up from the old southwest. 15 to 20 knots today, tonight, and again tomorrow, with showers tomorrow evening. 10:40. Out in Big Bay this morning, tide is going to be low, 1.6 feet. 4:56 this evening, I at 4.6. 10:51, saltwater tides low at 2 feet. 5:10 this evening, I at 4.9 feet. Now, Baie-Comeau, 7 Islands, Port Cartier, grabbing Mingeni, Anticosti, taking Natasquan, Chevrolet, and Blanc de Blanc. Everyone's got beautiful, sunshiny Monday. And it's the morning show here on CJAS 93.5 FM. 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Counter opens this morning to the public 10 o'clock until 3:30 this afternoon. Have a lovely day.

0: A public notice from the municipality of St. Augustine. SOFU has implemented a region-wide ban for fires outside as of June the 1st. The municipality will enforce this fire ban and take all necessary steps to see that anyone not following the fire ban is reported to the appropriate authorities. It is absolutely forbidden to make a fire outside within the boundaries of the municipality of St. Augustine. I remind the population once again, we are a community that cannot evacuate at any given time for geographical reasons. This has been reported to the appropriate authorities, and we are always told they will get help to us. We all know the variance we can encounter with weather and tides. In addition, during our most vulnerable period, May to September of each year, we lose the majority of our youth, and on the weekends, we're reduced to a majority of seniors. Therefore, it is imperative that every citizen take part in keeping an eye out for any fires and report it as soon as possible. It is equally important that all property owners take the steps to protect their properties by cleaning up their yards and removing anything that is flammable. Fire protection is the responsibility of every citizen. The municipality is not capable of handling large fires. To that end, I remind you that starting a fire outside and violating the regional fire ban carries heavy fines and prosecution. Given to you by your general director, here in St. Augustine, Corrine Driscoll.
1: Just between us, laughing is the best exercise. 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

The Anglican Church of St. Augustine would like to welcome anyone into our doors for a welcoming environment. Keep an ear out and join us for our local sermons or community events. 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
1: Well, it's 14 out there, 14, and you got beautiful sunshine. The winds, every now and then, they go like 12 up to like 15 or so. Could pick up 20 to 30 or so by this afternoon. But the flies are coming out there now. Yeah. And there's like some a little bit bigger fly, like probably smaller than a blue fly or something. But they're like in big clouds of them. They're big clouds. If you look at the window, you probably see a big cloud hanging over. Funny kind of flies, yeah. I don't know if they bite or not, though. Now, tomorrow, Tuesday, you're looking to reach a high of 18. Beautiful sunshine, bit of rain beginning overnight. And again, Wednesday, about 10 millimeters. A wet Wednesday. Sunshine for Thursday and a high of 15. Macatna, the winds are south 20 kilometers. They're looking to reach 15 this afternoon. Tomorrow, sunny with a high of 11, rain beginning overnight, and Wednesday, 15 to 20 millimeters. So they're getting like a wipeout. Back with nice sunny skies on Thursday and a high of 10. Now, as for the marine forecast, the winds are light, but later this afternoon, they picks up from the old southwest, 15 to 20 knots. Tonight, tomorrow, Tuesday, with showers beginning tomorrow evening. 10:40 this morning out in Big Bay, tide is going to be low. 1.6 feet, 4.56 this evening, high at 4.6. Saltwater tides, 10:51, low at 2 feet, 5:10 this evening, high at 4.9 feet. 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

The sun is coming out, the weather is warming up, and you're ready for summer. To add to the theme, a nice bronze globe would top things off. Tamarama's Tanning Salon is the place to go. Be sure to stop by. Never.

0: Hi, my name is Kevin. I just want to wish everyone a wonderful day.
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2: Still sits at 14 out there. 14. Now, as for the Dr. Camille Marker walk, yes, mission in motion. 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So get moving for a cause with Dr. Camille Marker Foundation. 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

0: number at Case Desjardins here in St. Augustine, 418-947-2666. 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The STQ Secretary, 947-1387. 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Keep in mind, when you're calling Neil, if it's busy or no answer, leave him your name and number and he will get back to you. 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

0: 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The city of Mount Pearl and First Light hosted a National Indigenous Peoples Day, celebrating at Centennial Park. The free community event was celebrated the culture, traditions, and contributions of local First Nations, Inuit, and Métis people. It featured performances by Eagle Woman, Stan, No Shock, as well as Indigenous singing and drumming. The event took place from 1 until 3 p.m. in the afternoon yesterday. After 60 years, a painting thought to be fake has been discovered by a team led by a Hamilton curator to be authentic work of the 17th century Dutch master Rembrandt, worth millions. Jonathan Biker, a curator at the museum, led the effort to authentic vision of Zacharies in the Temple, a painting that had been dismissed by scholars in the 1960s and largely disappeared from public view. Since 1961, no one had seen it, and no scholar had seen it either, says Biker. Rembrandt is widely regarded as one of the greatest painters of the Dutch Golden Age. While hundreds of his works survive, new occasions are exceptionally rare. The discovery announced earlier this year adds another work to the catalog of the famed Dutch master and turns a painting once again worth thousands into one value in the millions. Officials have determined that a wildfire prompted evacuation in West Kelowna, B.C. last week was caused by a prohibited campfire inside a regional park. The park wildfire led to evacuations for hundreds of properties after being sparked. However, a quick response from firefighters meant these evacuation orders were called down and residents were allowed to return home. After the weekend, officials said an investigation determined that the fire was caused by an escape campfire sparked inside the regional park, which isn't allowed under local regulations. West Kelowna Fire Chief said the fire was accidental, but police were working to identify the people responsible. Campfires are never permitted in our parks, he said in an interview. This fire, however, demonstrates how quickly, under the right conditions, a fire can grow explosively, and that only a small spark can sometimes potentially have devastating consequences. Two carved cedar totems now flank either side of the Canadian end of the Chiltook Trail, a permanent reminder that the route best known as the path to the Yukon gold fields during the 1890s gold rush has a history that stretches back much further. The 53-kilometer Chiltook Trail runs between Daya, Alaska, and Bennett, B.C., and was a treacherous route taken by prospectors looking to strike it rich in the Klondike. It is now used by thousands of hikers each year. Sean McDougall, the acting executive director for the Carcross Tagus First Nation in the Yukon, said talk about installing the poles with Parks Canada has been going on for years. We started talking about rebranding and telling the complete history of the trail instead of what was done at the time, which was focused primarily on the whole gold rush, he says in an interview. It's an important thing for us to recognize that the trail has a much longer and much deeper history than what is being told. The Chiltook Trail is a Canadian National Historic Site because of the role it played in the mass movement of prospectors during the gold rush. The poles represent the raven and the wolf, the two groups that encompass the six traditional clans of Carcross Tagish First Nation. It took 6 months for the artist, with the help of a team, to carve the poles, which were later transported by train, being installed at the foot of the trail in Bennett. The poles came up to Bennett in May on a flatbed section of the train that's commonly used by tourists and were unveiled to the public. Historical photos show long lines of men waist-deep in muddy snow making their way over a nearly vertical golden staircase as part of a final push to the gold fields. But for eons, First Nations communities used the trail to move between the interior and the coast for survival. If we go back in our clan stories that have been passed down through generations in our ordinary way, these trails can date back at the time of the last ice age. We have clan stories that have talked about the different times that we will go from the coast to the interior. McDougall describes the Chiltook Trail as one of the main bloodlines that connected First Nations used for migration by the Tlingit and Tagish people who primarily live in the Yukon, northern BC, and Alaska. The trail was originally used for trade because there was a number of food items and medicine that we could have in the interior and they wouldn't have on the coast, so vice versa. So we set up and established these trade routes. He said the focus of those trips was survival in times of need, like food shortages and smallpox, as well as for trade and marriages between communities. It was really a lifeline that really brought our coastal relatives and our interior relatives together. He says great uncle was Kish, also known as Shukum Jim, who was part of the group to first discover the gold that was set off the Klondike Rush. Rion carver Keith Wolf, whose work has been displayed around the world and in his private collection of King Charles, worked on the poles with his team for months, as it is the first time one of his poles traveled by train. He said he decided to carve the wolf and the raven to represent First Nations people. What I think people will get when they walk by them is they'll recognize that we have a presence here and we're still here, and it's not a gold rush, he said. Police in British Columbia's interior region say a Ute has been placed under a 12-month terrorism peace bond as authorities investigate an alleged violent extremist threat targeting local schools. The RCMP says the investigation began during the Christmas break in December of 2025, when officers became aware of a potential incident associated to violent extremism directed towards schools in the community of Salmon Arm. Local police, with assistance from the federal RCMP and the Regional Emergency Response Team, executed a search warrant at a rural property on December 30 and arrested the Ute. The Ute, who cannot be identified under provisions of the Ute Criminal Justice Act, was released from custody with court-imposed conditions. Police say the court has now imposed a further 12-month terrorism peace bond against the Ute, effective as of June 16. According to the federal government, a terrorism peace bond provision was introduced in 2015, along with changes to the Anti-Terrorism Act, and created a new fear of terrorism offense under the criminal code. The bond is used to impose conditions on a subject to prevent or disrupt potential terrorist activities. In this case, the bond includes a curfew and strict supervision to ensure compliance with the court order, the police says. The young person has not been charged with a crime, and investigators say the case is active and ongoing. To ensure the integrity of this investigation, no further details can be released at this time. The RCMP acknowledges that this information may be concerning for community members and remains committed to ensuring public safety. The announcement comes amid growing concern among BC police about the online radicalization of young people through violent extremist networks. Last week, RCMP investigators on Vancouver Island warned that children were increasingly being targeted by a violent online extremist group that the federal government recently designated as a terrorist entity. Police said the extremist group, known as 764, has been targeting children as young as 8 in the Victoria area using social media and streaming platforms to allegedly source their victims into acts of violence, self-harm, and animal abuse. Ottawa classified 764 as a terrorist entity last December, alongside two online groups known as Maniac Murder Cult and the Terrorgand Collective.
1: 15 out there. 15. Oh, we're in for a warm Monday. So the wind's supposed to pick up this afternoon. 20 up to 40 or so from the south, because you're going to look for a little fresh air. And believe it or not, those pesty flies are started. Yes, they are. Now, overnight tonight, it's going to be cloudy. You're going to have a temperature of 9 southwest winds, up to 30 kilometers. Tomorrow, Tuesday, you'll reach high of 18 by the afternoon. Tomorrow, the winds will be south, 20 going 40. Tomorrow night, you got a little bit of light rain beginning, going on again Wednesday. It may end up about 10 millimeters. The winds in the afternoon on Wednesday will be east 30 going 50. Southeast 20 kilometers on Thursday. Beautiful sunshine. And Friday, oh, what a nice one. High of 18. The winds will be south 20 at times going up to 30. Now, Makatna, they could reach 15 by this afternoon. Rocking on the water, though. Southwest 40 going 60. Tomorrow, Tuesday, high of 11 by the afternoon. Southwest winds 30 going 50. Bit of rain beginning in the night and up to 50 millimeters or more for Wednesday. Northeast winds in the afternoon on Wednesday, anywhere from 40 all the way up to like 70. Thursday, 10 in the afternoon, sunny skies, northeast winds 25 kilometers and 13 for Friday. The marine forecast got beautiful sunshine today with winds light. Picks up in the southwest 15 to 20 knots by this afternoon. Tonight, tomorrow, Tuesday, with showers in the evening. 10:40 at Wimpig Bay. Tide is going to be low at 1.6 feet, 4.56. This evening, high at 4.6. 10:51, saltwater tides low at 2 feet. 5:10 this evening, high at 4.9 feet.

CJAS Weekly License Bingo, this coming Wednesday, the 24th of June. Bingo starts at 7:30. First round of the night is your lucky 7. It's a new start at $100. Then you have a single card, a $1 card. You play for the block of 9 for $100. Sheets are $11 each. Rounds 1, 2, 3, and 4 on the sheets are $100. Final round of the night, a full card is for $500. You can drop by the station and get your cards. R&M Detail, Deppener Riverview, Antibatcher, Seaside, and in Arrington, you drop by, what's her name? Rousal Woman. Oh, Rousal. She's a Rousal. I can't really remember first name yet. Oh, Aurice. I think it's Aurice, yeah.

0: Adults, there's a contest question. Give me a call. 2790 line. 2790 line. Today, June the 22nd, is a provincial statutory holiday in what province, commonly referred to as the June holiday, or formerly as Discovery Day? Is celebrated on the Monday nearest to the 24th. So you just give me the province. Good morning, you're on the air.
1: Ontario?
0: Nope, not Ontario. Try again. It's a statutory holiday. Today it's referred to as June holiday, or formerly as Discovery Day. Now it's celebrated on the Monday nearest to the 24th. Good morning, you're on the air.
1: Newfoundland.
0: Right on. That's you, Wanda?
1: Yeah.
0: Have a good day there, Wanda.
1: You too.
0: All right, girl, bye. Yep. June 22nd is a provincial statutory holiday in Newfoundland and Labrador, commonly referred to as the June holiday, or formerly as Discovery Day. It is celebrated on the Monday nearest to June 24th to commemorate the arrival of explorer John Cabot in 1497. Enjoy the sunshine, Wanda.

0: 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Please turn those headlights around. 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
2: 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Gotta hit the road, gotta hit the road.
3: 16 out there, 9:30 and it's 16. So imagine how warm it's going to be this afternoon. And the little birds are singing like troopers all morning. Yep, they're doing a lot of singing. They're enjoying the sun. Tonight you're going to have a low of plus 9. The winds could pick up this afternoon. Anywhere from 20 going up to 40 from the south. Right now, they're not passing 15 out there. Tomorrow, Tuesday, in the afternoon, you got an eye of 18. The winds will be south, 20 going 40. Tiny little chance to have a shower. A little bit of light rain starting overnight and a wet Wednesday in store. You're looking at good 10 millimeters coming on Wednesday. The afternoon winds will be east, 30 going 50. Warm though, still going to have 11. Thursday, 15 in the afternoon, beautiful sunshine, southeast winds 20 kilometers, and a big 18 for Friday. Winds south, 20 going Thursday. Now Makatna, they're looking to reach 15 this afternoon, southwest winds 40 going 60. Tomorrow, Tuesday, high of 11 in the afternoon, clouds, sunny breaks, southwest wind 30 going 50, with a bit of rain beginning overnight. Heavy rain at times on Wednesday, up to about 15 millimeters. Northeast winds 40 going 70 in the afternoon on Wednesday. Thursday, they got a high 10 by the afternoon. Sunny skies, northeast winds 25 kilometers, southwest 20 going 40 on Friday, and eye of 13. Now, as for the marine forecast, they got beautiful sunshine today. And tomorrow, they're calling for showers tomorrow. The winds are light, picks up from the old southwest. 15, 20 knots this afternoon and again tomorrow.

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Afghanistan. 1973, Skylab astronauts splash down safely in the Pacific Ocean after a record of 28 days in space. 1970, President Richard Nixon signs the 26th Amendment lowering the voting age to 18. 1944, President Franklin Roosevelt signs the GI Bill of Rights to provide broad benefits for veterans of the war. 1941, Ed Bradley was born, a broadcast journalist. 1938, Joe Louis floors Max Schmeling in the first round of the heavyweight bout at Yankee Stadium. 1933, Adolf Hitler bans political parties in Germany after then the Nazis. 1921, born Joseph Papp, theater director and producer, founder of New York Public Theater and Shakespeare in the Park. 1906, born Billy Wilder, a film director, Sunset Boulevard and The Apartment. 1864, Confederate General A.P. Hill turns back a federal flanking movement at the Weldon Railroad near Petersburg, Virginia. 1772, slavery is outlawed in England. 1757, born George Vancouver, an English navigator. 1377, Richard II, who is still a child, begins his reign. Following the death of his grandfather, Edward III, his coronation takes place July the 16th.

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Riverview Hardware may have what you're looking for. Stop by and pick up what you need. To

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1: 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If it's your birthday today, happy birthday. Aries, this is a pleasant day. Nevertheless, you'll have to put your own emotional considerations second and those of others. This doesn't mean you're being a martyr. It's simply meeting the situation as it is. That's life. You might receive an exciting health tip today. Taurus, enjoy warm relations with others today, especially children. Romance will be exciting and have greater emotional depth rather than usual. Social outings will appeal, particularly to arts, theater, museum, and sports. Gemini, this is a perfect day to relax. Find a way to retire your own private place so you can take it easy and enjoy the reassurance of family surroundings. A conversation with a female family member might take place. Enjoy the beauty of your daily world. Cancer, you're chatty and eager to learn the latest gossip and catch up on the news. Short trips, conversations with siblings, relatives and neighbors, and a chance to see new faces and places will please you. Enjoy shopping for something pretty for yourself and loved ones. Leo, today you identify with something you own more than usual. You want to take care of it or admire it. You certainly don't want to lend it. This is actually a good day for you to buy wardrobe items for yourself. You'll also enjoy active and competitive interactions with friends and groups. Virgo, things will tend to go your way today. Why not ask the universe for a favor? After all, you look fabulous because the sun is at the top of your chart, casting you in a flattering spotlight. Say yes if you're asked to take on extra responsibilities because you'll shine. A secret love affair might occur. Libra, conflicting influences exist for today. In one way, you want to hide and enjoy your own privacy with good food and a drink. However, another influence makes you want to get out there and fly your colors. In fact, you want to travel. It's your call. Scorpio, your emotional contact with friends is important to you today. You might even feel more protective or supportive than usual towards someone. Possibly this same attitude applies to a group. This is also a good day to examine your overall goals in life. How well are you doing at the art of living? Sagittarius, you are noticed today. In fact, some people will know personal details about your private life for some reason. Don't worry about this, but do remember that you need more sleep right now. Be patient with partners and close friends. Capricorn, try to do something different today because you're restless for adventure. Obviously, travel would be an excellent choice, but if you can't travel, then explore your own neighborhood or your city. Meet new people. Learn new information through books, films, and talking to others. Aquarius, this is a pleasant time for you, which is why you want to socialize with others and explore fun outings. Relations with partners and friends are also reassuring and supportive. Today, discussions about shared property, taxes, or debt might come up. You'll handle this. And for you, Pisces, ideally you have to go more than halfway when dealing with others to make everything. It's not a big deal. Home and family are your focus right now. Relations with co-workers are especially rewarding, perhaps even romantic. Horoscope readings for this morning. 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

0: gelato tickets out. 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
1: 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The bonus number 17. Gold ball number 7498-2114-02. Quebec 49 numbers 3, 14, 34, 44, 45, and 49. The bonus number 6. 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
3: Country was given its name to suggest that it was the music of rural America. The city had music like classical, jazz, big band, and rock and roll. Then there was the music of the countryside, country music. Yeah!

Bexel Warcraft Crossing today is only at 12 noon. 12 from the Paco Shippey side, 12:15 St. Augustine side. A crossing at 1:30 from Paco Shippey, 1:45 St. Augustine side. Here's Ella Langley on the morning show this morning and Dandelions.

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Kraken acquired Mackie Samovic in trade with Panthers. The Kraken acquired young forward Mackie from the Panthers for number 25 pick in NHL draft on Friday and a second rounder next year, the teams announced. Mackie is a 22-year-old with 64 points in 160 regular season and playoff games, who gives the Kraken a much-needed infusion of talent after they missed the playoffs for the fourth time in their 5 years of existence. He is a restricted free agent who needs a new contract. Mackie is a talented young player who we are excited to bring into the field, Seattle manager, general manager Jason said. He has speed, skill, and scoring ability. A Stanley Cup champion with the Panthers in 2025. Mackie's a player who can contribute offensively and add a spark to our lineup. Trading Mackie for picks clears space as the Panthers retool following a season that got derailed by injuries after they won the Stanley Cup back-to-back in 2024-2025. The 25th pick, a late first-rounder originally belonged to rival Tampa Bay, while the second round that pick will be either of Winnipeg or Columbus. Mackie was the number 24 pick in 2021 draft, who then played in Michigan alongside new Kraken teammate Matty Berners. Oilers re-signed Jason Dickinson to a 5-year, $20 million contract. The Oilers re-signed Jason to a 5-year contract worth $20 million on Sunday, preventing the defensive-minded center from testing the free agent market. Jason will count $4 million against the salary cap for the 2030-31 NHL season. He was set to become an unrestricted free agent on July 1st, 3 days before his 31st birthday. Jason will be counted on to provide depth in Edmonton as the organization looks to get over the hump and win the Stanley Cup following a decade of trying and falling short despite two of the best players in the NHL, Connor McDavid and Leon Draisaitl. Jason fit in well with the Oilers after they acquired him from the Chicago Blackhawks in early March ahead of a trade deadline. He averaged roughly 15 minutes of ice time per game the rest of the season and 12 in the playoffs, becoming one of the team's most frequent penalty killers. Re-signing Jason was one item on a lengthy off-season checklist for general manager Stan Bowman. Hiring a coach could be next, along potentially trading longtime defenseman Darnell Nurse and upgrading the goaltending position. The New York Yankees activated Austin Wells from the 10-day injured list Sunday after the catcher missed 2 weeks because of cervical headaches. Wells missed 12 games and had 3 minor league rehab games with a AAA Scranton Whites bar. He went 2-for-12 in those games but also spent time working on some things with coaches. Will is hitting .166 with 4 homers and 7 runners batted in 47 games in his third full season as New York's starting catcher, and said he was feeling pressure at the top of his head and headaches before going on the injured list June the 7th. Wells was hitless in the last 13 at-bats and 1 for his last 18. Brewers skipper Murphy announces plans for back hip surgeries. Milwaukee Brewers manager Pat Murphy said Saturday he plans to have back surgery on Thursday when the team is off and a procedure on his hip during the All-Star break. Murphy said he doesn't expect to miss any games. He said the discomfort in his back is related to his hip issue. He did not reveal details of the procedures, but said the pain has become worse. I can't live like that, Murphy said. I'm having the surgery so it works out good. Murphy was named National League Manager of the Year for each of the past 2 seasons. He is enjoying another good year as the Brewers lead the NL Central. Murphy, 67, entered Saturday, 235-162 in his third season in Milwaukee, including a 42-54 record with San Diego in 2015. Murphy's overall record as a manager in the major leagues is 277-216. MLB scoreboard. Nito's go-ahead home run in 9th inning. Gunsman tying shot in 8 helped Angels beat A's 9-7. Ken's own homers. Gilbert allows 3 hits and Mariners beat Red Sox 3-1. Ryan Kreidler has 3 hits. Twins rally to beat Diamondbacks 4-2. J.J. Wetherold has 2 homers as the Cardinals beat the Royals 12-10 to avoid a sweep. Wyatt Langford, it's 3-run homer as Rangers win 4-3 to end 6-series losing streak.
Bruins wins 8 straight decision. Stevenson hits a 3-run homer, and Reds beat Yankees 4-1. Alzarber hits AL leading 25th homer. Astros beat Guardians 2-1. Dingler's late RBIs, Verling's bloop single helped Tigers sweep White Sox 5-4 in 10 innings. John DeLuca hits 2-run homer, running 7 to lift Rays to 4-3 win over Nationals. Kyle Stowers homers, and Marlins beat Giants 2-1. Contreras rips 3-run homer in 8-run inning as Gasser ends drought in Brewers 9-4. Major League Baseball implemented the ABS challenge system for the 2026 season, which allows players to challenge a ball or strike call made by the plate umpire. Each team receives 2 challenges to start the game, and only batters, pitchers, and catchers can challenge a call. If a team wins a challenge, it can keep challenging. If a team challenges incorrectly twice, it loses its challenge for the rest of the game. Hal Winan-Clark hung on and won the 2026 U.S. Open. Winan-Clark's winning yell nearly echoed across the expanse that inhabits Shinnecock Hills Golf Club for a moment. Clark's voice was the only one that could be heard loud and clear. As Clark had walked up the 18th fairway with a 1-shot lead in the U.S. Open, the crowd surrounding the green had been more preoccupied with serenading Scottie Scheffler on his birthday than they were with giving Clark a customary ovation. Even as Scottie got up and down for par and ended his first Grand Slam quest 4 shots behind Clark, the grandstands cheered with a fervor that had been missing from Clark's shots all day. So when the final putt dropped, a 9-inch tap in was preceded by an immaculate 52-foot lag, Clark did not wait to see whether he would be at last embraced or praised. During a day in which every corner of the golf course handed him grueling challenges and those outside the ropes colored the atmosphere with hostility, Clark's emotional release in the face of the muted backup that staged his second major victory carried an air of defiance. He had no choice to be his biggest cheerleader. "Man, they definitely didn't want me to win," Clark said. WNBA scoreboard. Aces over the Valkyries 92-73. Mystics beat the Lynx 84-79. Sparks over Liberty 98-97. Sailors stepped up, but World Cup 2026 is proving to be no countries for old men. Moab Sailor wound back the clock with a sublime display on Sunday, but this World Cup has shown that the tournament has been a step too far for some of world soccer's aging stars. Spain have Yamal back and look like the World Cup contenders we expected. After a shaky start to the tournament, Spain beat Saudi Arabia and finally looked like a top team. Scoreboard. Belgium and Iran, final 0-0. Egypt over New Zealand 3-1. Uruguay and Cape Verde tied 2-2. FIFA World Cup. How teams can advance to the knockout rounds. The group stage of the 2026 World Cup is underway and the knockout round bracket is beginning to take shape. The creation of a round of 32 and the 8 best third place teams out of 12 advancing as a result has made it much harder to project teams' paths to the World Cup. Nonetheless, the format of the group stage and its initial head-to-head tiebreakers means some teams can seal places in the knockout rounds at this early stage, while others might have their dreams of making it out of the group stage shattered. Major League Baseball schedule today. You got Yankees and Tigers at 6:10 this evening, Royals and Rays at 6:40, along with Rangers and Marlins. 6:45, Phillies and Nationals. 7:07 tonight, Astros and Blue Jays. 7:10, Cubs and the Mets. For the FIFA World Cup schedule, you got Argentina and Austria at 1 o'clock this afternoon, France and Iraq at 5 o'clock this evening, Norway and Senegal at 8 p.m. tonight. 17 outside, 17, and the winds are pretty light. They're not passing 15 kilometers out there. Could pick up this afternoon anywhere from 20 to 40 from the south. Overnight tonight, you're going to have a low of +9. Tomorrow, Tuesday, you're looking to reach 18 in the afternoon. The winds will be south, 20 going 40. You got some sunshine. A little bit of rain begins overnight. More rain coming on Wednesday, about 10 millimeters. The winds in the afternoon on Wednesday be east, 30 going up to 50. Thursday, beautiful sunshine, 15 in the afternoon.
just 20 kilometers of southeast wind. South 20 to 30 on Friday and a high of 18. Macapna looking to reach 15 this afternoon. Southwest winds 40 going 60. Tomorrow, they'll reach 11 in the afternoon. Southwest 30 to 50. Sunny skies, bitter rain beginning overnight. And about 15 millimeters expected for Wednesday. Northeast winds 40 going 70 in the afternoon. 25 kilometers of northeast wind for Thursday, high 10, sunny skies, 13 for Friday. Now, as for the marine forecast, you've got sunny skies with winds picking up this afternoon from the southwest. The old southwest picks up this afternoon. 15, 20 knots again tonight and again tomorrow with showers. Out in Big Bay, 10:40 this morning. Tide is going to be low, 1.6 feet. 4:56 this evening, high at 4.6. Saltwater tides, 10:51, low at 2 feet. 5:10 this evening, high at 4.9 feet. Now, Big Como, Seven Islands, Port Cartier. Scooping up Mingani, Anticosti, grabbing Natasquan, Chevry, and taking Blind Sablon. Everyone's got beautiful sunshine today. Winds 20 from the south, 20 to 40 from the old southwest. 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

To reach the municipality, dial 1-877-553-0624. Now, to report a fire, here in the municipality of St. Augustine, call 418-947-0032. There's a ban on fires, so no open fires here in the municipality of St. Augustine. And those of you that's driving around town, you know, don't flick that cigarette butt. Take time out. Step out your vehicle if you don't have a ashtray in there or a bottle or a can of water. If you're on the bike, take time out. Get off and step on that cigarette butt. Kill that cigarette butt. Because if you was paying attention from Safu, there's a lot of fires that's being started. And it's actually started by people. And a big percentage of the fires is true. Cigarettes being thrown, that's not doubted. Lit cigarette butts. So take time out. Step on that cigarette butt. Don't want any fires.

0: 17 out there, 17. Quai des Jardins is open to the public as of 10 o'clock this morning until 3:30 this afternoon.
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0: At 10:40, out in Big Bay, tide is going to be low, 1.6 feet, 4:56 this evening, high at 4.6. Saltwater tides, 10:51, low at 2 feet, 5:10 this evening, high at 4.9 feet. 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

0: the SHC St. Augustine, locally known as the Graveyard Committee, helping support community initiatives. The SHC is proud of our heritage and culture. A few community projects that we helped realize: Old House Pond with the Canadian Junior Rangers, the Memory Tree, the Memorial Site, and some of the tourism attractions that you see around the village now, including the Lookout and the Fishing Hut, the museum, the local heritage house. The SHC, unification is the smartest form of community.
1: A public notice from the municipality of St. Augustine. SOFU has implemented a region-wide ban for fires outside as of June the 1st. The municipality will enforce this fire ban and take all necessary steps to see that anyone not following the fire ban is reported to the appropriate authorities. It is absolutely forbidden to make a fire outside within the boundaries of the municipality of St. Augustine. I remind the population once again, we are a community that cannot evacuate at any given time for geographical reasons. This has been reported to the appropriate authorities, and we are always told they will get help to us. We all know the variance we can encounter with weather and tides. In addition, during our most vulnerable period, May to September of each year, we lose the majority of our youth, and on the weekends, we're reduced to a majority of seniors. Therefore, it is imperative that every citizen take part in keeping an eye out for any fires and report it as soon as possible. It is equally important that all property owners take the steps to protect their properties by cleaning up their yards and removing anything that is flammable. Fire protection is the responsibility of every citizen. The municipality is not capable of handling large fires. To that end, I remind you that starting a fire outside and violating the regional fire ban carries heavy fines and prosecution. Given to you by your general director, here in St. Augustine, Corrine Driscoll.

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You meet at the Catholic Church. Now get moving for a cause with Dr. Camille Marku Foundation. 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
2: 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June 22, 1930, Roy Drusky was born in Georgia. Singer who was popular from the 1960s through to the early 70s. Known for his baritone voice, his highest charting single was a number one, Yes, Mr. Peters, a duet with Priscilla Mitchell. He died on September 23, 2004. 1936, born in Texas was Kris Kristofferson. Musician, actor, and writer known for such hits as Me and Bobby McGee, For the Good Times, Sunday Morning Coming Down, and Help Me Make It Through Tonight. In 1985, Kristofferson joined fellow country artists Waylon Jennings, Willie Nelson, and Johnny Cash in forming the country music supergroup The Highwaymen. In 2004, Kristofferson was inducted into the Country Music Hall of Fame. He died on 28 September 2024 at the age of 88. 1957, Patsy Cline, her fourth appearance on the network TV show Ozark Jubilee, performing Walking After Midnight and Try Again. Cline made a total of 16 appearances on the Jubilee. The series helped popularize country music in America's cities and suburbs, drawing more than 9 million viewers. 1974, Charlie Rich was at number one on U.S. country chart with Behind Closed Doors. 1984, the movie Rhinestone, starring Dolly Parton and Sylvester Stallone, was released to university negative reviews. The much-hyped movie about a singer's effort to transform a New York City taxicab driver into a country star, within 2 weeks, flops, but still produced several hit singles, most notably the number one hit, Tennessee Homesick Blues. 1999, George Jones released his 56th studio album, Cold Heart Truth, which peaked at number five on the country albums charts. 2001, New York City observes Reba McEntire Day as the singer ended her five-month run on Broadway in a production of Annie Get Your Gun. Crystal Bernard took over McEntire's role in the production. 2011, Glenn Campbell announced he has been diagnosed with Alzheimer's disease. This news came 5 months after Campbell announced his retirement from the music business. 2019, American drummer and record producer Jerry Cardigan died at the age of 75. Country Music History segment for today, the 22nd of June, on the Silver Year Show on CJAS 93.5 FM. 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

0: Adults of Silver Years Show, 50 years old and older, here's a little contest question. Now, were you listening to the Country Music History segment? Well, you should hope you was. Because I want you to tell me who was born 1936, June the 22nd, in Brownsville, Texas. He's a musician, actor, and a writer, known for such hits as Me and Bobby McGee. Good morning, you're on the air.
1: Robertson.
0: Right on. That's you, madame?
1: Yep.
0: Have a good one.
1: You too.
0: All right, girl. Bye.
1: Bye.
0: There you go. Yep. That's Madame Teodora. Chris Christopherson was born 1936, so he's same age as my father. And he's known for such hits as Me and Bobby McGee, Sunday Morning Coming Down. He died on the 28th of September, 2024, at the age of 88. Have a good day, madame.

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2: So what do you think of this notion of the Biafic is extinct?
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4: They're gone. They're not here. They are not a presence anymore.
5: It's Newfoundland's dirtiest, darkest secret.
6: I guess if you tell a lie enough times, it becomes believable.
7: When it came to First Nations people, let's just ignore the problem and maybe that problem will go away.
8: It would be political suicide.
9: You know, if all of a sudden there was proof positive that there are Biotic people still around, all hell would break loose.
10: Newfoundland's indigenous population has been cut off from everybody else. I don't buy it.
11: Why wouldn't the Mi'kmaq people marry into Biotuk people?
12: We throw our hair and we say, oh, we're the beautiful Indian girls.
13: There are no reports of sexual, well, whatever you call it.
14: It just doesn't make sense.
12: When I walked on that ship, I turned heads, believe me.
15: He took joy in murdering Biotuk, but he was married to one.
13: The Mastret felt beholden to Peyton.
16: She hated him. Why wasn't he home with his wife?
17: I often think of that woman and what she must have been going through.
18: They always said Biotics lived around here before the white people came here.
16: They didn't capture these Biotic Indians to befriend them. They just outright slaughtered them.
19: Wow.
20: We were brought here to kill off the Biotics.
21: But it wasn't. That's not how it happened.
22: It's the stigma, the skin color. It's everything.
23: Jacketer,
24: Black Indian. If someone would take that and put it together, indisputable proof that history would have to be changed.
16: I think you should get into those museums and get into them back rooms. I think you'll find your answers there that you're looking for.
25: The government can't bring me a paper and say there's no Biafic anywhere in this world because they're standing right in front of one.
17: I can see. That's my people, I feel. That's my people.
16: We're here. We're out here.
26: The month of June. Gentlemen, did you know that Canada dedicated the month of June as Men's Health Awareness Month? 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And getting active is a healthy outlet. Whether you're getting back to your workout routine or just starting out, biting off more than you can chew can lead to injury, so be careful. If you already have a program, follow it. Your session duration should be about 30 minutes. 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The website is quite informative. It also has free sessions if you'd like to download. You can also make donations on the site as well. 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
1: 17 out there, 17, and the winds are pretty light. Sometimes they'll go like 16 or so. But you got a beautiful Monday, and it's like 11 o'clock, and it's 17. We're in for a pretty nice one. Pretty nice one. The winds could pick up this afternoon, 30, 40 kilometers from the south. Tomorrow, Tuesday, you'll reach a high of 18 by the afternoon. Wind south, 20 going 40. A little bit of rain begins tomorrow night. More rain on Wednesday. Could be up to like 10 millimeters. Wednesday afternoon, the winds will be east, 30 going 50. Thursday, I-15 in the afternoon. Winds will be southeast, about 20 kilometers. Beautiful sunshine. And again for Friday with an eye off 18. Now, Makatna, they're looking to reach 15 this afternoon. Southwest winds, 40 going 60. Tomorrow, a high off 11 in the afternoon. Southwest winds, 30 going 50. A bit of light rain beginning Tuesday night. Wednesday, more. And at times, it'll be heavy. Up to about 15 millimeters. Rocking on the water, northeaster winds. Anywhere from 40 going 70 for Wednesday. Thursday, beautiful sunshine in the afternoon. A high 10. Northeast winds, 25 kilometers. 13 for Friday. The marine forecast. The winds will pick up from the southwest this afternoon, 15 to 20 knots tonight and tomorrow Tuesday with showers. And as for the tide out in Big Bay, right now, the tide is low, 1.6 feet. 4:56 this evening, it'll be high at 4.6. Saltwater tides, you're low right now at 2 feet. 5:10 this evening, high at 4.9 feet. So you got right up true this morning and right down true. Starting with Baikomo, Seven Islands, Port Cartier. Then you pick up Mingani and Anticosti. And don't forget Natasquan, Chevry, and Blanc-Sablon. All sunshiny skies today. The winds are south, southwest, 20, 20 going 40. What a beautiful Monday, huh? How about Lady Gaga and Bradley Cooper? Starting at your Friday hour this morning and Shallow.

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0: SGQ advises the population of St. Augustine that it is strictly prohibited to park on the St. Augustine Wharf at all times. The dock is used for handling merchandise only. The ban on vehicle parking is to ensure the safety of employees and the public, and to maintain the integrity of port facilities. 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
2: Wednesday the 24th, the CGIS weekly license bingo. Round one will be at the first round of the night. It's going to be your lucky seven. That's your strip-off treat. This week they're pink, and the pot is a new start, $100. You get your single card that's green. You play for the block of nine for $100. Sheets this week are yellow. They're $11 each, and the loony pot is at $215. You can drop by the station here and get your cards. R&M Detail in St. Augustine, along with Deppener Riverview. In the Bachelor, you drop by Realm. And in Harrington, you go and see Madame Orice Rousel. Oh, Lord.

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1: Zoo. Painted in a corner. 16 out there, 16, and the winds go anywhere like from 15, 18 kilometers out there. Sunsets at 8:14 tonight, rising at 3:39 tomorrow morning. Now, overnight tonight, you're going to have a low of plus 9. Tomorrow, Tuesday, looking to reach 18 in the afternoon. Beautiful sunshine. A little bit of rain starts tomorrow night. A bit more coming Wednesday, about 10 millimeters for Wednesday. Got a wet Wednesday. Backward high, 13 on Thursday. Macatna is at 12 up there. The winds are south, 25 kilometers. Sunsets at 8:13 tonight. Tomorrow, Tuesday, sunny and a high of 11. Light rain tomorrow night with heavy rain coming on Wednesday, 15 to 20 millimeters of rain. And the marine forecast, got beautiful sunshiny skies today. This afternoon, the winds will be southwest, 15, 20 knots tonight. Again, tomorrow, calling for showers tomorrow. Now, as for the tide, 4:56 this evening in Big Bay, it's going to be high at 4.6 feet. 11:09 tonight, low at 2 feet. Saltwater tides, 5:10 this evening, high at 4.9, 11:22 tonight, low at 2.3 feet. 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

The Junior Canadian Rangers of St. Augustine is a program that helps youths aged 12 to 18 develop ranger, life, and traditional skills. Ranger skills such as first aid training, navigating with a map, compass, and GPS, and tying knots and lashes. Life skills like managing stress, resolving conflicts, and assisting in the well-being of others. And traditional skills such as unique art opportunities like carving, and training in traditional hunting practices like archery. To learn more of the opportunities and skills the JCR brings, visit their page on the Government of Canada's website.

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1: Camp du Jour St. Augustine hereby advises that the first AGM of the organization will be held on Monday, June 29th at 6:30 at the Municipality of St. Augustine's Conference Room. Your agenda: opening up the AGM, nomination of the chairperson by the assembly, revocation of quorum by the chairperson, revocation of notice of AGM by the chairperson, ring adoption of the agenda, adoption of bylaws, varia, question period, election of directors, closing off the AGM. Everyone is welcome.
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0: Your next Silvercraft crossing would be at 12 noon today from the Pacwashippi side, 1215 St. Augustine side. Then you have a crossing at 1:30 from Pacwashippi, 145 St. Augustine side. The birthday boy handing out the variety hour this morning, me and Bobby McGee.
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1: There once was a ship that put to sea. The name of the ship was a Bully of Tea. The winds blew up her bow.
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0: Good afternoon, everyone, and welcome to Radio Noon. Here at CJIS, we are 1 minute after the hour. And coming up, we'll have your news and a bit of sports for you for today, Monday, June the 22nd. Your temperature's at 17 right now. Our winds are moderate, just about 7, 8, 9 kilometers per hour for the remainder of the day. As we move into the afternoon, we've got mainly sunny skies. We should stay around the same temperature, about 18 or so. Our winds are supposed to increase. The direction will be the southwest, gusting up to 30, 40, 50 kilometers per hour. Tonight, temperature of 9, partly cloudy, southwest winds, 15 to 30 kilometers. Tomorrow morning, southwesterlies, 25 kilometers, gusting up to 40 with a morning temperature of 11, sunny conditions. We should warm up to 18 with a chance of showers in the afternoon. For Gros-Maquetna, for the remainder of the day, sunny conditions, southwest winds, 30, gusting to 40, 50, even 60 kilometers per hour. Temperature of 8, mainly clear tonight. Southwesterlies, 25 to 41 to about 40 kilometers per hour. The Northeast Gulf, the winds are going to increase to 15 to 20 knots. Southwest winds, 15 to 20 knots again for tonight and tomorrow. Light winds starting out your day on Wednesday. Showers on Tuesday evening for the Northeast Gulf. As for your tide for the St. Augustine River, right now she's low at 1.6. At 4.56, she'll be high at 4.6. For the outside islands, at 5:10 this afternoon, you've got a high tide at 4.9 feet. Welcome to Radio Noon, everyone. We have J.D. Steeles coming out with You Don't Get to Miss Me. Following that, we're going to move into Radio Noon News.
1: Nah. You don't get that.

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Track and field held June the 19th. In Blanc-Sablon. Colibri and Mesquite competition. St. Augustine placement. Aurora Willman, bronze for chalk put. Oliver Boland Young, silver for javelin. Grayson Shatler Dunn, gold for discus. Congratulations.

0: 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The race takes place Wednesday, July the 1st. Winner gets half of the money collected. Sûreté du Québec. It's reducing the operating hours of its media relations service during the summer months, a move that comes as the province approaches one of its busiest and historically deadliest travel periods. The Provincial Police Force announced that its media relations and distribution service will operate from 7 a.m. to 10 p.m. between June 28 and September 5th, as of a pilot project aimed at optimizing operations. The service normally operates from 5 a.m. to 11 p.m. The SQ said the temporary adjustment would allow the service to adapt to the summer season while maintaining efficient processing of requests.
1: Hits Montreal's West Island South Shore after torrential thunderstorms. Torrential rainfall from a series of strong thunderstorms triggered flash flooding across the parts of Montreal's West Island and the South Shore over the weekend, leaving roads underwater and some homes damaged by rising water. Municipal crews, Montreal Police, and Montreal firefighters were deployed to assist residents and respond to flooded streets and properties. Montreal firefighters confirmed that many houses were affected by the flood and had damaged basements. Flash flooding was reported in several communities, including Pierrefonds, La Prairie, and St. Constant. Authorities said some homes in the West Island took on water, while numerous roads were inundated or experienced significant water accumulation. Over 38 millimeters of rain has fallen at Trudeau Airport in the last few days. Santé Québec intends to reduce service disruptions in facilities this summer. Santé Québec is preparing for the worst as summer approaches, but is reviving last year's measures that help avoid many service disruptions across the province. The summer of 2025 was marked by risk of service disruption in 1,339 cases across the province's health facilities, but the response measures prevented 1,029 of them. This still means that there were 310, but Santé Québec managed to implement measures in these cases, imperfect measures, but which will still allow access to service. We started preparing for the summer period as early as February, with the establishments for which we anticipated service disruptions during the summer period, explains Cynthia Cloutier, Director of Coordination of Access to Care and Services. Most of the higher-risk facilities have already prepared plans that include scheduling employee vacations, redeploying staff to more vulnerable departments, and setting aside funds. One facility even went as far as to run a summer simulation. They simulated service disruption scenarios with the management team to see if it would happen, what actions would be taken, what levers could be activated, what human resources measures could be implemented, and what internal measures could be taken, she explains. Challenges in the emergency department, and it's more difficult in the summer with the holidays. Some facilities have even set up their own internal mobile teams to fill the gaps. The large national mobile team comprised of 320 people dedicated to serving all of Quebec in times of needs. It includes healthcare professionals from various fields, nurses, licensed practical nurses, and personal care attendants. But social workers have also been added, notably special education teachers and social workers. They're still looking for respiratory therapists to join the team, but it's still a little harder to find them right now. One of the problems with the mobile team, however, is that it has already been deployed since its creation, mainly in Abitibi, on the North Shore and in Outaouais. But in the last year, we have managed to open up a few regions to meet specific needs, precisely to avoid service disruptions, the manager points out. The entire issue of service disruptions boils down to this reality, the staff shortage in network, which becomes critical during holiday periods. It is precisely because of the staffing shortage in these regions that the mobile team was deployed. As a result, it isn't flying as much as initially envisioned, acknowledges Cynthia. We're trying to increase its deployment. We're evaluating the situation. Now other regions can submit requests for their needs. which wasn't the case at the point. So we're currently exploring how to expand it and maximize the mobile team's potential to prevent service disruptions. And the network is well aware of one reality. It is the remote regions that labor shortages hit hardest. Often service disruptions occur in remote regions, unfortunately because these are very small teams and that are sometimes experiencing service disruptions year-round, always just one resource away from being able to cope all year long because they have difficulty recruiting staff. It's always linked to a general labor shortage. We also see it in specialized medicine as well. While Quebec works to make roads safer, some say more can be done about trucks. There's been an increase in truck-related fatal collisions in recent years in the province. Back in October, Quebec's chief coroner ordered a public inquiry into deaths caused by freight trucks, and legal changes are already underway. But recent fatal collisions are continuing to raise concerns about road safety. This week, a 13-year-old girl was killed after being hit by a truck in Saint-Achille, Quebec. My daughter was coming back from school on her bike. She crossed the street and almost reached the bike path, says Veronique of her daughter Maud. She said the truck driver probably did not see her and dragged her for several meters. Veronique is not the only parent who has lost a child to heavy vehicles in Quebec in recent years, and her pain is surrounded by a worrying trend on the province's highways. According to data from Quebec's Auto Insurance Board, known as SAAQ, heavy vehicle accidents accounted for 100 of the 379 road fatalities in 2024, making a staggering 35% increase compared to the previous year. Deaths involving heavy vehicles, including trucks, tractor units, and school buses, rose slightly to 102 in 2025. For trucks specifically, deaths jumped from 74 to 81. Representative groups within Quebec's trucking industry have already been raising red flags for months before a public inquiry was called. Industry insiders warned that the province's roads were becoming increasingly hazardous due to a rise in inexperienced drivers behind the wheel, often operating poorly maintained freight trucks. The CEO of Newfoundland and Labrador Hydro believes more can be added to the Churchill Falls MOU with Hydro-Québec, despite previously telling the House of Assembly that last year's MOU was the best deal for the province. Jennifer Williams, who served on the previous MOU's negotiating panel, is part of a new negotiation team put in place by the PC government. Williams says she is focused on securing a deal that is in the best interest of Newfoundland and Labradorians. Things have changed in the last couple of years. We've got a new government. The Premier is very clear about his expectations for how we approach going forward. If anybody's unclear, they don't need to listen very long, she told reporters. We're going to work with our negotiating team to work forward on what another negotiating might look like and see if we can get something in the best interest of the people of the province. Graduating high school students who are planning to attend a post-secondary institution in the coming months are being encouraged to apply for student financial assistance provided by the provincial government. Provincial student financial aid applications are now open. Loans and non-repayable grants are available for students who help pay for their post-secondary education. Those who receive a provincial student loan and who successfully complete a full course load may also qualify for the Provincial Debt Reduction Grant Program. Four fishermen rescued after boat catches fire in Bay of Fundy. Nova Scotia fishing captain Blaine Hamilton was on his way back to shore over the weekend when he got a phone call from an old friend and a fellow skipper who was in deep trouble. His friend's scallop dragger, the Ocean Otter, had caught fire in the Bay of Fundy, and the crew needed help fast. Hamilton immediately changed course, steaming in the otter's direction about 7 miles away. When he arrived with his vessel, the Lore O, he found the crew of the otter clinging to the stem of the boat, the one spot untouched by smoke. Not long after, they climbed to safely. She just burst it into flames, Hamilton said. I was pretty glad I was there, he said. I don't think the Coast Guard could have got to them in time because when I picked them up, it was only about 45 minutes. As a fisherman, Hamilton's been here before. 8 years ago, however, he was one in need of rescue. In 2018, Hamilton was one of three men pulled from the water after their boat caught fire in Cabot Strait, about 90 kilometers northeast of Sydney. He said he had a chance to repay that favor, something he says any other fisherman in his shoes would have done. All the fishermen are the same, he said. If anybody is in immediate danger, you got to go and help them out. Right? I mean, that's the law. In a press release, the Transportation Safety Board of Canada confirmed an investigation into the incident is going and that a team has been dispatched to the area. According to the TSB, the boat was reported to have sunk at around 6 p.m. over the weekend, about 22 kilometers from Parker's Cove, Nova Scotia. In the email, the Canadian Coast Guard said it was notified of the rescue by Lore O at around 11:13. The CCGS Chateauguay Bay in St. John, New Brunswick, was later assigned to conduct an environmental assessment of the area where a minor non-recoverable sheen was spotted. The Coast Guard says it will continue to monitor the site for pollution over the next week.

Minister Paddock attends first immigration forum meeting as co-chair. The Honorable Lynn Paddock, Minister of Jobs, Growth and Rural Development, will attend a meeting of the Forum of Ministers responsible for immigration in Ottawa today and again tomorrow, June the 23rd. The meeting will be his first since Newfoundland and Labrador assumed the role of provincial territorial co-chair of the forum. The forum brings together federal, provincial, and territorial ministers responsible for immigration to discuss chair priorities and support Canada's immigration system. Newfoundland and Labrador's term as provincial territorial co-chair began April 1st and runs until March 31st, 2029. As co-chair, the province helps coordinate meetings and engagement activities, supports collaboration among provinces and territories, and contributes to policy discussions and working groups focused on immigration issues. Sports highlights for today, Monday, June 22nd, 2026, here on CJAS 93.5 FM. Kraken acquire Maki Samovic in trade with Panthers. The Kraken acquired young forward Maki from the Panthers for a number 25 pick in NHL draft on Friday and a second rounder next year, the teams announced. Maki is a 22-year-old with 64 points and 160 regular season and playoff games, who gives the Kraken a much-needed infusion of talent after they missed the playoffs for the fourth time in their 5 years of existence. He is a restricted free agent who needs a new contract. Maki is a talented young player who we are excited to bring into the field, Seattle manager, general manager Jason said. He has speed, skill, and scoring ability. A Stanley Cup champion with the Panthers in 2025. Maki's a player who can contribute offensively and add a spark to our lineup. Trading Maki for picks clears space as the Panthers retool following a season that got derailed by injuries after they won the Stanley Cup back-to-back in 2024-2025. The 25th pick, a late first-rounder, originally belonged to rival Tampa Bay, while the second-round pick will be either of Winnipeg or Columbus. Maki was the number 24 pick in 2021 draft, who then played in Michigan alongside new Kraken teammate Matty Berners. Oilers re-signed Jason Dickinson to a 5-year, $20 million contract. The Oilers re-signed Jason to a 5-year contract worth $20 million on Sunday, preventing the defensive-minded center from testing the free agent market. Jason will count $4 million against the salary cap for the 2030-31 NHL season. He was set to become an unrestricted free agent on July the 1st, 3 days before his 31st birthday. Jason will be counted on to provide depth in Edmonton as the organization looks to get over the hump and win the Stanley Cup following a decade of trying and falling short despite two of the best players in the NHL, Connor McDavid and Leon Draisaitl. Jason fit in well with the Oilers after they acquired him from the Chicago Blackhawks in early March ahead of a trade deadline. He averaged roughly 15 minutes of ice time per game the rest of the season and 12 in the playoffs, becoming one of the team's most frequent penalty killers. Re-signing Jason was one item on a lengthy off-season checklist for general manager Stan Bowman. Hiring a coach could be next, along potentially trading longtime defenseman Darnell Nurse and upgrading the goaltending position. The New York Yankees activated Austin Wells from the 10-day injured list Sunday after the catcher missed 2 weeks because of cervical headaches. Wells missed 12 games and had 3 minor league rehab games with a AAA Scranton Whites bar. He went 2-for-12 in those games, but also spent time working on some things with coaches. Will is hitting .166 with 4 homers and 7 runners batted in 47 games in his third full season as New York's starting catcher, and said he was feeling pressure at the top of his head and headaches before going on the injured list June the 7th. Wills was hitless in the last 13 at-bats and 1 for his last 18. Brewers skipper Murphy announces plans for back hip surgeries. Milwaukee Brewers manager Pat Murphy said Saturday he plans to have back surgery on Thursday when the team is off and a procedure on his hip during the All-Star break. Murphy said he doesn't expect to miss any games. He said the discomfort in his back is related to his hip issue. He did not reveal details of the procedures, but said the
pain has become worse. I can't live like that, Murphy said. I'm having the surgery so it works out good. Murphy was named National League Manager of the Year for each of the past two seasons. He is enjoying another good year as the Brewers lead the NL Central. Murphy, 67, entered Saturday, 235-162 in his third season in Milwaukee, including a 42-54 record with San Diego in 2015. Murphy's overall record as a manager in the major leagues is 277-216. MLB scoreboard. Nito's go-ahead home run in 9th inning. Gunsman tying shot in 8th helped Angels beat A's 9-7. Ken's own homers. Gilbert allows 3 hits and Mariners beat Red Sox 3-1. Ryan Kreidler has 3 hits. Twins rally to beat Diamondbacks 4-2. J.J. Weatherholt has 2 homers as the Cardinals beat the Royals 12-10 to avoid a sweep. Wyatt Langford, it's 3-run homer as Rangers win 4-3 to end 6-series losing streak. Bruins wins 8 straight decision. Stevenson hits a 3-run homer and Reds beat Yankees 4-1. Alzarber hits AL leading 25th homer. Astros beat Guardians 2-1. Dingler's late RBIs, Verling's bloop single helped Tigers sweep White Sox 5-4 in 10 innings. John DeLuca hits 2-run homer, running 7 to lift Rays to 4-3 win over Nationals. Kyle Stowers homers and Marlins beat Giants 2-1. Contreras rips 3-run homer in 8-run inning as Gasser ends drought in Brewers 9-4. Major League Baseball implemented the ABS challenge system for the 2026 season, which allows players to challenge a ball or strike call made by the plate umpire. Each team receives 2 challenges to start the game, and only batters, pitchers, and catchers can challenge a call. If a team wins a challenge, it can keep challenging. If a team challenges incorrectly twice, it loses its challenge for the rest of the game. Hal Winan Clark hung on and won the 2026 U.S. Open. Winan Clark's winning yell nearly echoed across the expanse that inhabits Shinnecock Hills Golf Club for a moment. Clark's voice was the only one that could be heard loud and clear. As Clark had walked up the 18th fairway with a 1-shot lead in the U.S. Open, the crowd surrounding the green had been more preoccupied with serenading Scottie Scheffler on his birthday than they were with giving Clark a customary ovation. Even as Scottie got up and down for par and ended his first Grand Slam quest 4 shots behind Clark, the grandstands cheered with a fervor that had been missing from Clark's shots all day. So when the final putt dropped, a 9-inch tap in was preceded by an immaculate 52-foot lag, Clark did not wait to see whether he would be at last embraced or praised. During a day in which every corner of the golf course handed him grueling challenges and those outside the ropes colored the atmosphere of hostility, Clark's emotional release in the face of the muted backup that staged his second major victory carried an air of defiance. He had no choice to be his biggest cheerleader. "Man, they definitely didn't want me to win," Clark said. WNBA scoreboard. Aces over the Valkyries, 92-73. Mystics beat the Lynx, 84-79. Sparks over Liberty, 98-97. Sala stepped up, but World Cup 2026 is proving to be no countries for old men. Moab Sala wound back the clock with a sublime display on Sunday, but this World Cup has shown that the tournament has been a step too far for some of world soccer's aging stars. Spain have Yamal back and look like the World Cup contenders we expected. After a shaky start to the tournament, Spain beat Saudi Arabia and finally looked like a top team. Scoreboard. Belgium and Iran, final 0-0. Egypt over New Zealand 3-1. Uruguay and Cape Verde tied 2-2. FIFA World Cup. How teams can advance to the knockout rounds. The group stage of the 2026 World Cup is underway and the knockout round bracket is beginning to take shape. The creation of a round of 32 and the 8 best third place teams out of 12 advancing as a result has made it much harder to project teams' paths to the World Cup. Nonetheless, the format of the group stage and its initial head-to-head tiebreakers means some teams can seal places in the knockout rounds at this early stage, while others might have their dreams of making it out of the group stage shattered.
Major League Baseball scheduled today. You got Yankees and Tigers at 6:10 this evening. Royals and Rays at 6:40, along with Rangers and Marlins. 6:45, Phillies and Nationals. 7:07 tonight, Astros and Blue Jays. 7:10, Cubs and the Mets. For the FIFA World Cup schedule, you got Argentina and Austria at 1 o'clock this afternoon. France and Iraq at 5 o'clock this evening. Norway and Senegal at 8 p.m. tonight.

0: 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The MRC's mandate is to elaborate a land use and development plan for its territory in order to define the usage. 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
1: After the hour here at CJAS, and this is Radio Noon for Monday, the 22nd day of June. A couple of days left here at the St. Augustine School. Enjoy to the fullest, the students and faculty. Our temperature is currently at 18. Our winds are from the south, southwest, just a wee bit, about 13, 15 kilometers per hour. You've got mainly sunny conditions taking you to day's end. The winds will start increasing up to 30, 40, and 50 clicks, taking us all the way to the end of the evening. For tonight, a temperature of 9, partly cloudy, southwest winds 15, 20, 30 kilometers per hour. Tomorrow morning, we're going to wake up with a temperature of 11, sunny conditions, going up to 18 as we get further into our day. Southwest winds 25, gusting up to 40. You've got a slight chance of some shower activities as you venture deeper into the afternoon tomorrow. You get about a millimeter, an additional millimeter in the evening, and one during the overnight period. Tuesday night's temperature, about 8, with easterly winds up to 30 and light winds. You've got rain in the forecast for us on Wednesday, the 24th day of June, St. Jean-Baptiste Day. We've got about 8 millimeters in total, temperature averaging around 11, easterly winds 25, gusting up to 35, 45 kilometers per hour, calming down in the nighttime with a temperature of 8, northeast winds up to 25. As for your tide for the St. Augustine River, at 4:56, high tide at 4.6, at 11:09 tonight, low at 2. Gromyketna, you should reach temperature about 14:15 this afternoon, southwest winds 35, gusting up to 45, 55, even 60 kilometers per hour. Mainly sunny conditions. Southwesterlies 25 to 40 tonight with a temperature of 8. For tomorrow morning, temperature of 9, mainly sunny conditions. Southwest winds 30, gusting to about 45. Warming up to 11 with a mix of sun and clouds in the afternoon tomorrow. Southwest winds 30, gusting to 40 to 50 clicks. Temperature of 7 on Tuesday night for Gromyketna. Easterly winds gusting up to 40. If you're traveling today, LBS, beautiful sunny skies. Southwest winds 20, gusting up to 40, a temperature of 11. Southwesterlies 20 to 40 tonight and partly cloudy conditions. Chevry, southwest winds 20 to 40, sunny conditions, clear skies tonight. Southwesterlies 20 to 40, a temperature of 9. Natasquan, southwest winds 20, sunny conditions, a temperature of 17. Fog patches developing after midnight. For Sept-Îles and Port-Cartier, mainly sunny, a temperature of 17. Tonight, increasing cloudiness after midnight, a 40% chance of showers overnight. Fog patches developing after midnight for Sept-Îles and Port-Cartier. Tuesday, cloudy with a 40% chance of showers in the morning. And fog patches dissipating in the morning as well. Baie-Comeau, a mix of sun and clouds, a temperature of 17. The Northeast Gulf. You've got winds southwest 15 to 20 knots, 15 to 20 from the southwest for today, tonight, and tomorrow. On Wednesday, light winds increasing to the southeast 25 knots in the afternoon, showers by Tuesday evening for the Northeast Gulf. As for the tides, at 5:10, it'll be high at 4.9, at 11:22, low at 2.3. That's your forecast issued by Environment Canada. 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We're 35 minutes after the hour here at CJAS. Quickly run through your afternoon schedules. Caisse Desjardins St. Augustine is open until 3:30 today. Decanter at La Tabatière is open until 4. The Municipality of St. Augustine, the office hours of 8:30 to 4. Friday, she closes at noon. For the dump, it's Monday and Tuesdays 8 to 4, Sundays 1 to 4. The municipal number is 1-877-553-0624. MRC office is located at the municipality of St. Augustine, 418-947-2629. That'll get you to your agent, Jackie. Leave your name, number, and a brief message. She'll get back to you in an orderly fashion. If you have cargo to be shipped by the STQ, you must send them an email, cargo_bcn@traverser.gov.qc.ca. And you can find this under the STQ's website. 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The phone number is 947-2321. Next crossing for the STQ, we are Monday, 1:30. From the Pakwa side, 145 from the St. Augustine side.

0: That was Ella Langley here at CJAS. Here's your contest question on Radio Noon. As you are aware, it was the angel Gabriel who announced the birth of Saint Jean the Baptist. And according to the Gospel of, fill in the blank, John and Jesus were related. When you're going through the variations, not variations, but the various segments of the gospel, the gospel according to says that John and Jesus were relatives. 418-947-2790, fill in that blank. John and Jesus were related according to the gospel of 418-947-2790. Good day, you're on the air. Whoops. Hello? Hello? Hello? Okay, nobody there. According to the gospel of fill in the blank. Good day, you're on the air.
1: Luke?
0: Yes, you're echoing. Yes, it is Luke. Who's calling?
1: Lisette.
0: Thank you very much, Lisette. Have a good day.
1: You too.
0: Okay, bye-bye. Yes, according to the Gospel of Luke, John and Jesus are relatives. They're related. And that was the angel Gabriel who announced the birth of John. And, of course, this was announced foremost to his father, Zechariah. There you go, Lisette. Thank you very much for calling in. We're going to jot your name down. And we'll be picking the winner on Thursday because Friday we are closed. Wednesday, we'll pay homage to Fête Nationale du Québec, Saint-Jean-Baptiste Day. So thank you, Lisette. We're going to jot your name down, and you have yourself a lovely day. This is Parmalee and Lokash with Let the Country Music Play. This was released just this year.

0: your lotto tickets out. The results are coming right up here on CJAS. Who knows? This could be your lucky day and you get to go on a warm, sunny beach once you check your tickets with the results from CJAS 93.5 FM. Good luck. The following is the lotto results for over the weekend, starting with Friday night's lotto max numbers. 5, 13, 21, 33, 41, 42, and 51. The bonus number 10. Quebec max numbers. 5, 10, 17, 19, 23, 42, and 47. The bonus number 3. The extra for Friday night's games. 4, 0, 4, 0, 2, 0, 4. 649 results for Saturday. 9, 15, 26, 27, 35, and 42. The bonus number 17. Gold ball number. 7498-2114-02. Quebec 49 numbers, 3, 14, 34, 44, 45, and 49. The bonus number 6. The extra for Saturday night's games, 0263467. Banco results for Sunday, 1, 3, 7, 8, 10, 23, 29, 30, 31, 33, 34, 37, 38, 39, 46, 53, 55, 61, 64, and 66. As for the astro, your day is 19, your month November, the year 9, your sign is Cancer. Lotto poker cards. 6 of Arts, Jack of Arts, Queen of Arts, Queen of Spades, and the Ace of Arts. The extra for Sunday night's games, 6902057. Good luck!
1: Ever since I won the Grandvie lottery, I get $1,000 a day for life. So on Monday, we fill up the car and hit the road. Right, Fido? Tuesday, Wednesday, and Thursday, we fill up on rest at the cottage and play outside. Right, Fido? And Friday, we fill up the front row with friends and scream our lungs out. Right, Fido?
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0: public notice from the municipality of St. Augustine. SOFU has implemented a region-wide ban for fires outside as of June the 1st. The municipality will enforce this fire ban and take all necessary steps to see that anyone not following the fire ban is reported to the appropriate authorities. It is absolutely forbidden to make a fire outside within the boundaries of the municipality of St. Augustine. I remind the population once again, we are a community that cannot evacuate at any given time for geographical reasons. This has been reported to the appropriate authorities, and we are always told they will get help to us. We all know the variance we can encounter with weather and tides. In addition, during our most vulnerable period, May to September of each year, we lose the majority of our youth, and on the weekends, we're reduced to a majority of seniors. Therefore, it is imperative that every citizen take part in keeping an eye out for any fires and report it as soon as possible. It is equally important that all property owners take the steps to protect their properties by cleaning up their yards and removing anything that is flammable. Fire protection is the responsibility of every citizen. The municipality is not capable of handling large fires. To that end, I remind you that starting a fire outside and violating the regional fire ban carries heavy fines and prosecution. Given to you by your general director, here in St. Augustine, Corrine Driscoll.
1: There once was a ship that put to sea. The name of the ship was a Bully of Tea.
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0: today's weather forecast here on CJAS issued by Environment Canada. This afternoon in Pakwa Shippey with a high of 20, mainly sunny, wind starting at 25 kilometers south with a wind gust of up to 50 kilometers. Tonight with a temperature of 9, partly cloudy, wind starting at 17 kilometers southwest with a wind gust of 30 kilometers. Today's weather forecast for the Northeast Gulf. Wind southwest 15 to 20 knots this afternoon, tonight, and Tuesday. Showers Tuesday evening. Wednesday, wind light increasing to northeast 25 knots in the afternoon. St. Augustine River tides at 4:56 p.m. this evening, a high of 4.6 feet, and at 11:09 p.m. this evening, a low of 2 feet. The outside islands have a high of 4.9 feet at 5:10 p.m., and at 11:22 p.m., a low of 2.3 feet. This afternoon in Makatna is a high of 15, sunny with wind starting at 40 kilometers southwest with wind gusts up to 60 kilometers. Tonight a temperature of 8, mainly clear, wind starting at 30 kilometers southwest with a wind gust of up to 40 kilometers. Today in Chevry, sunny with a high of 14, wind becoming southwest 20 kilometers, gusting to 40. Tonight clear. Blanc-Sablon, today sunny with a high of 11, wind becoming southwest 20 kilometers, gusting to 40. Tonight, partly cloudy. Baie-Comeau today, a mix of sun and clouds with a high of 18. Seven Islands in Port Cartier today, mainly sunny with a high of 17. The forecast for Pakwa Shippey tomorrow morning, temperature at 11, sunny, wind starting at 25 kilometers southwest with a wind gust of up to 40 kilometers. In the afternoon, a high of 18 with chance of a shower, wind starting at 30 kilometers south with a wind gust of up to 45 kilometers. Overnight, a temperature of 8, light rain with wind starting at 10 kilometers east with a wind gust of up to 30 kilometers. Wednesday morning, a temperature of 9, light rain, wind starting at 25 kilometers east with a wind gust of up to 45 kilometers. Wednesday afternoon, light rain, a temperature at 11, wind starting at 30 kilometers east with a wind gust of up to 50 kilometers. Overnight, a temperature of 8, light rain, wind starting at 15 kilometers northeast with a wind gust of up to 25 kilometers. Your forecast for Makatna Tuesday morning, mainly sunny with a temperature of 9, wind starting at 30 kilometers southwest with a wind gust of up to 45 kilometers. In the afternoon, a high of 11, a mix of sun and clouds, wind starting at 30 kilometers southwest with a wind gust of up to 50 kilometers. Overnight, light rain, a temperature of 7, wind starting at 10 kilometers east with a wind gust of up to 40 kilometers. Wednesday, light rain with a temperature of 8, wind starting at 30 kilometers northeast with a wind gust of up to 60 kilometers.
1: Canada Post will be closed to the public on Wednesday, June the 24th, for St. John Baptist. Opens on Thursday for its regular hours. The following week, Wednesday, July the 1st, is closed to the public. Opens on Thursday, July the 2nd, for regular hours. 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Next overcraft crossing will be at 1:30 from the Pakwa Shippey side, 145 St. Augustine side.

St. Augustine clinic schedule. The clinic opens Monday to Friday from 8 a.m. to 4:30 p.m. Close from lunch hour 12 to 1 p.m. For non-urgent appointments, patients are asked to call the clinic at 418-947-2321 to book an appointment with the nurse. 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
1: Bon Jovi with Legendary here on the mix. Now, Casey Jardin counter closes at 3:30 this afternoon here in St. Augustine. 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

0: Temperature is 18 outside, 18. And the winds are, well, you say they're variable, I guess. They're just going around here and there. 15, then it goes up 22, 24 kilometers. Tonight you're going to have a low of plus 9. Tomorrow, Tuesday, you got 18 in the afternoon tomorrow. Winds south, 30 going 50. Get a millimeter of rain coming in overnight with about 10 millimeters coming on Wednesday. I-11 in the afternoon, winds east 30 going 50. Thursday, beautiful sunshiny day, high of 15, southeast winds 20 kilometers, 18 for Friday. Beautiful. South winds 20 going 30. Now, Macatna, they're at 13 up there this afternoon. Southwest winds 30 going all the way up to like 55 and 60. Tomorrow, Tuesday, high of 11. Southwest winds 30 going 50. A couple millimeters of rain tomorrow night, but up to 15 on Wednesday. So they got it coming pretty rough. The winds will be northeast 40 going all the way up to 70 in the afternoon. 10 on Thursday, sunny skies. Northeast winds 25 kilometers and 13 for Friday. As for the Northeast Gulf, the winds southwest 15 to 20 knots. Tonight, again tomorrow, Tuesday, showers in the evening tomorrow. Now, as for the tide, it's 4:56 this evening out in Big Bay. It's going to be high 4.6 feet, 11:09 tonight, low at 2 feet. Saltwater tides, 5:10 this evening. It's going to be high at 4.9 feet, 11:22 tonight, low at 2.3 feet. So, Canada Post, Riverview Hardware, closed on Wednesday, the 24th of June for St. John Baptist. Regular hours for Thursday. The following Wednesday, July the 1st, closed again to the public. Canada Post, Riverview Hardware, opens on Thursday for its regular hours.
1: You're my spicy.

0: a public notice from the municipality of St. Augustine. SOFU has implemented a region-wide ban for fires outside as of June the 1st. The municipality will enforce this fire ban and take all necessary steps to see that anyone not following the fire ban is reported to the appropriate authorities. It is absolutely forbidden to make a fire outside within the boundaries of the municipality of St. Augustine. I remind the population once again, we are a community that cannot evacuate at any given time for geographical reasons. This has been reported to the appropriate authorities, and we are always told they will get help to us. We all know the variance we can encounter with weather and tides. In addition, during our most vulnerable period, May to September of each year, we lose the majority of our youth, and on the weekends, we're reduced to a majority of seniors. Therefore, it is imperative that every citizen take part in keeping an eye out for any fires and report it as soon as possible. It is equally important that all property owners take the steps to protect their properties by cleaning up their yards and removing anything that is flammable. Fire protection is the responsibility of every citizen. The municipality is not capable of handling large fires. To that end, I remind you that starting a fire outside and violating the regional fire ban carries heavy fines and prosecution. Given to you by your general director, here in St. Augustine, Corrine Driscoll.
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1: 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The winner drops by, cuts a deck of cards, looks for the ace of spades. $5 gets you 2 tickets. 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Keeping in mind at 2:45 Wednesday afternoons is cutoff time for the weekly tickets. Thank you and good luck. I got

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2: 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Bunny EXO reveals she and Jelly Roll are still having a baby amid divorce. In a twist nobody saw coming, Bunny EXO is opening up about her split from country star Jelly Roll. While fans are still reeling from the sudden divorce news, the 46-year-old podcaster just dropped a beautiful bombshell. They are still expanding their family. Speaking on her Dumb Blonde podcast, Bunny shared that despite ending their marriage, their journey to parenthood is not over. She revealed that they are still having a baby together and plan to co-parent as a united front. "We have been the most unconventional couple that you guys have ever encountered," Bunny said, explaining that nobody cheated and they simply served their purpose for each other. The road here has not been easy. Bunny and Jelly Roll, 41, have been open about their emotional fertility struggles since 2019, which included losing 4 embryos. Bunny admitted the heartbreak left her emotionally and physically wrecked, noting she believes they became trauma bonded through a difficult process. As for the divorce itself, Bunny confessed it was sparked by a heated Mother's Day argument. In a moment of anger, she told the singer to file the paperwork, and he did exactly that. While she admitted she was initially blindsided and wished they had tried therapy, she says they are ending the marriage on the best possible terms. Across the internet, fans are reacting with a mix of sadness and awe. One supporter wrote that they are heartbroken over the split, but inspired by the maturity. Another had it that true love looks different for everyone and praised their commitment to their future child, whom Bunny sweetly nicknamed Nugget. Ultimately, Bunny is choosing to look forward with hope. She will be moving into their compound to raise the baby in a stable, loving environment. Their marriage may be ending, but their beautiful journey as parents is just beginning. Days of Our Lives star Deidre Hall slapped Today host Craig Melvin in a display of soap opera prowess, but it was all in good fun. "Of all the storylines that you've been a part of over the years, what I've always enjoyed is your ability to slap," Melvin told the daytime icon on the Friday's broadcast while discussing her 5 decades of playing Dr. Marlena Evans. He also had it, "You're a good slapper," to which all replied, "Well, thanks." When asked how many times she may have slapped co-stars over decades, all 78, who began appearing on the NBC mainstay in 1976, admitted to Melvin that she couldn't begin to imagine. Melvin then quipped, "It would be one of the greatest professional honors of my life if you could slap me. I would be privileged to slap you," Hall exclaimed before pulling her hand back for the faux strike. "Be gentle now," Melvin said as crew members could be heard laughing in the background. "I'm going to draw my hand back and I'm going to come very close to your face," Hall told Melvin, noting that when she feels that happens, she should snap his head. After the apparent on-camera slap, Melvin jokingly reacted with horror, recalling and whimpering, "Oh my God," while covering his left eye. All meanwhile said she meant to miss as Boat laughed. In the comments thread via YouTube, the fans gushed over Hall's half-century milestone. "Love you, Marlena. Congratulations on 50 years, one person wrote, while another remarked, "Great interview. Love Deidre Hall. Has watched her for 50 years and days since a 7-year-old in 1965. Long live Deidre Hall and Marlena," a third person enthusiast. Hall's run on the show, set in the fictional town of Salem, has earned her 3 daytime nominations. For decades, she played the beloved psychiatrist opposite her character's love interest, Drake, John Black. Drake died following a battle with pancreatic cancer just a day before his 71st birthday on September 28, 2024. While Drake's character was written off the show, Hall has continued her longtime running role as Dr. Evans, which has been streaming on Peacock since 2022. Ryan Lashett and his girlfriend Molly Gilligan are engaged after 14 months of dating. The Olympic swimmer got down on one knee at a restaurant in Florida last week. Lashett got engaged to Gilligan despite still being married to his wife, Kayla Reed. Per count documents, Reed filed for divorce from the athlete in March of 2025 after 7 years of marriage. At the time, Reed critically hinted that betrayal was the reason behind their bombshell split before revealing that he allegedly did drugs in front of their kids. He revealed in September 2025 that he went on to rehab and was 54 days sober. I'm so happy right now, and the big reason is that I'm 54 days sober. Yes, he wrote. In March, Reed seemingly accused her estranged husband of allegedly cheating on her with Gillian, saying during an episode of the Comeback Era that the pair had already moved in together and had been happy for a long time, very long time, for many years. They go way back. The following month, Locke, 41, allegedly fired back with an email, which Reed shared to her Instagram account. Molly is a 10 times better mother than you will ever be, and I think it was a bad idea we wouldn't go. He allegedly wrote, look at the offer I just sent to your lawyer and move on with your gold-digging life. That is what I deal with every single day, Reed wrote atop the alleged email. Elon Musk's ex, Ashley St. Clair, claims she turned down a multi-million dollar NDA from the newly minted trillionaire after giving birth to his 13th child. It was a shock, especially in the way the NDA was presented, over disappearing signal messages. St. Clair says she was presented with an NDA by Musk's wealth manager, Jared. Originally, Elon had sent a message to me, and Jared said that, wire Ashley $15 million for a home and reserve capital, and it was, she alleged, a few days later, Jared has a two-hour-long phone call with me where he's saying basically there's going to have to be some sort of NDA. St. Clair remembers telling Birchall, Jared, that she would not sign an NDA even after Musk, 54, later offered her $15 million and $100,000 per month for 20 years as long as she kept the relationship secret. I was never to disparage Elon. I was never to speak about anything, including his employees. I replied to Jared and said, I cannot, in good conscience, sign this. St. Clair, who has an older child from a previous relationship, explained she declined to sign an NDA because it wasn't what was right for her children. It was making the moral decision, she added. I had to say to him, I would rather go to a studio apartment with both of my children than sign this. In February 2025, the former conservative influencer revealed that Musk is the father of her five-month-old son named Romulus. Shortly after that, Musk confirmed that he recently welcomed another son, is 14, with a Neuralink executive, Siobhan.
1: Temperature is 18 outside, 18, and the winds, they go like 15, 22 kilometers or so out there from the south, southwest. Tomorrow, Tuesday, look at 18 by the afternoon. The winds will be south, 20, going 40. Little few picks of rain tomorrow night, but Wednesday, you got about 10 millimeters coming. Wednesday, east, in the afternoon on Wednesday, easterly winds, 30, going 50. Going to be warm, though. IF 11. Thursday, you got a high 15 in the afternoon. Southeast winds, about 20 kilometers. Sunny skies, again, for Friday. And IF 18. Beautiful weekend. As for Makatna, they're going to be at 8 overnight tonight up there. Southwest winds, 20 going 40. 11 in the afternoon tomorrow. 30 to 50 kilometers from the old southwest. Rain starts tomorrow night, goes on again Wednesday up to about 15 millimeters. Northeast winds, 40 going 70 in the afternoon on Wednesday. Thursday afternoon, northeast winds, 25 kilometers, high 10, beautiful sunshine, and 13 for Friday. Now the marine forecasts, got southwest winds 15 to 20 knots tonight and tomorrow Tuesday. Showers coming in tomorrow evening. And as for the tide in Big Bay, 4:56 this evening, it'll be high at 4.6 feet. 11:09 tonight, low at 2 feet. As for the saltwater tides, at 5:10 this evening, tide will be high at 4.9 feet. 11:22 tonight, low at 2.3 feet. 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
2: Camp du jour hereby advises that the first AGM of the organization will be held on Monday, June 29th at 6:30 at the Municipality of St. Augustine's Conference Room. The agenda: opening after the AGM, nomination of the chairperson by the assembly, verification of quorum by the chairperson, verification of notice of AGM by the chairperson, ring and adoption of the agenda, adoption of bylaws, varia, question period, election of directors, closing of the AGM. Everyone is welcome.

0: up a do up shoo, be do be do up a do up a do up shoo, be do be do up a do up a do up shoo.
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19 outside, 19, and the winds are pretty cool. They're going about 18, like 22 kilometers or so. So it's not too bad. Beautiful sunshine. Tomorrow, Tuesday, they're going to reach 18 in the afternoon. South winds 30, going 50. A few picks of rain tomorrow night. What about 10 millimeters coming on Wednesday? So you got a wet Wednesday. Winds east in the afternoon on Wednesday, 30, going 50. Hang on, see if I get rid of this little scratchy thing. Okay, I'm back. Thursday, you'll have a high of 15 in the afternoon. Southeast winds 20 kilometers. Beautiful sunshine. A nice Friday. South winds 20 going 30, 18 and sunny skies. Macatna, they're looking to reach 8 tonight. Yeah, plus 8, that is. Tomorrow, 11 in the afternoon. Southwest winds 30 going 50. A bit of rain tomorrow night with downpours for Wednesday up to 15 millimeters. Northeast winds 40 going 70. 10 for Thursday, beautiful sunshine. 25 kilometers of northeasters, 13 for Friday. As for the marine forecast, tonight the winds will be southwest 15 to 20 knots. Again tomorrow, Tuesday, with showers. And as for the tide in Big Bay, at 4:56 this evening, it'll be high at 4.6 feet. 11:09 tonight, low at 2 feet. Saltwater tides at 5:10 this evening, high at 4.9. 11:22 tonight, low at 2.3 feet. 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

19 outside, 19. 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Wednesday, June 24th at 7:30. First round of the night is your Lucky 7. That's your strip bob tree. That's brown. New start for the pot, $100. Your single card, the $1 card, is blue. You play for the black and nine for $100. Your sheets are $11 each. This week, they're pink. Now, rounds 1, 2, 3, and 4, $100 each. Full card for $500. Again, thank you and good luck. Thank you, bingo players.

Calls, there's a little contest question. Give me a call, 2790 line. 2790 line. 1 minute now. Okay, St. John the Baptist is coming up on Wednesday, the 24th of June. Celebrated in North America since the early days of New France. It adopted a patriotic tone in 1834. Now take a listen. Interestingly, this anthem, name me the anthem that was originally performed at a St. John Baptist convention in 1880. Name me the anthem that was originally performed at a St. John Baptist convention in 1880. Name me the anthem. Give me a call, 2790 line.

0: So in 1880, back in 1880, this anthem was performed at a St. John Baptist convention. Name me the anthem. Good afternoon, you're on the air.
1: Oh, Canada.
0: Right on. That's you, Leatrice?
1: Yes.
0: Have a good evening, Leatrice.
1: You too.
0: All right, girl. Bye.
1: Yeah.
0: Yep. Oh, Canada, was originally performed at St. John Baptist Convention in 1880. Leatrice, have yourself a good evening.

Canada Post, Riverview Hardware closed Wednesday, June the 24th for St. John Baptist Day. Open regular hours on the 25th of June. Closed again Wednesday, July the 1st. On Wednesday, July the 1st, hope us on Thursday for its regular hours. Give us a call, you know, if you're going to be closed out there somewhere. Temperature is 19 out there, 19. And let's see now, 345. 345 is your next Silvercraft crossing this afternoon from the Pacoa Shippey side, 4 o'clock, St. Augustine side.

The two-hour mix show has drawn to the end for the day. We hope you enjoy the fantastic music and the entertainment news. 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

0: today's weather forecast here on CJS, issued by Environment Canada.
1: St. Augustine.
0: Tonight, with a temperature of 9, partly cloudy, wind starting at 17 kilometers southwest with a wind gust of 30 kilometers.
1: Today's weather forecast for the Northeast Gulf. Wind southwest 15 to 20 knots this afternoon, tonight, and Tuesday. Showers Tuesday evening. Wednesday, wind light increasing to northeast 25 knots in the afternoon.
0: St. Augustine River tides at 4:56 p.m. this evening, a high of 4.6 feet, and at 11:09 p.m. this evening, a low of 2 feet.
1: The outside islands have a high of 4.9 feet at 5:10 p.m., and at 11:22 p.m., a low of 2.3 feet.
0: Makatna. Tonight, a temperature of 8, mainly clear, wind starting at 30 kilometers southwest, with a wind gust of up to 40 kilometers. Baie-Comeau today, a mix of sun and clouds with a high of 18. Seven Islands in Port Cartier today, mainly sunny with a high of 17. The forecast for Pakwishippi tomorrow morning, temperature at 11, sunny, wind starting at 25 kilometers southwest with a wind gust of up to 40 kilometers. In the afternoon, a high of 18 with chance of a shower, wind starting at 30 kilometers south with a wind gust of up to 45 kilometers. Overnight, a temperature of 8, light rain with wind starting at 10 kilometers east with a wind gust of up to 30 kilometers. Wednesday morning, a temperature of 9, light rain, wind starting at 25 kilometers east with a wind gust of up to 45 kilometers. Wednesday afternoon, light rain, a temperature at 11, wind starting at 30 kilometers east with a wind gust of up to 50 kilometers. Overnight, a temperature of 8, light rain, wind starting at 15 kilometers northeast with a wind gust of up to 25 kilometers. Your forecast for Makatna Tuesday morning, mainly sunny with a temperature of 9, wind starting at 30 kilometers southwest with a wind gust of up to 45 kilometers. In the afternoon, a high of 11, a mix of sun and clouds, wind starting at 30 kilometers southwest with a wind gust of up to 50 kilometers. Overnight, light rain, a temperature of 7, wind starting at 10 kilometers east with a wind gust of up to 40 kilometers. Wednesday, light rain with a temperature of 8, wind starting at 30 kilometers northeast with a wind gust of up to 60 kilometers. In the afternoon, rain, a temperature of 9, wind starting at 45 kilometers northeast with a wind gust of up to 75 kilometers. Overnight, light rain, a temperature of 6, wind starting at 30 kilometers northeast with a wind gust of up to 50 kilometers.
2: 5 minutes after the hour here at CJIS. Good evening, everyone. Welcome to the RPC show. Coming up, we have a variety of music for you. And just a reminder that if you have business at the bank, you have about 25 minutes to get to the counter here in St. Augustine. It closed at 3:30 today. La Tabatière's counter closes at 4. The St. Augustine Clinic, Monday to Friday, 8 to noon and 1 to 4:30. For the lab, it's on Tuesdays and Wednesdays, 8 to 10:30. The phone number at the St. Augustine Clinic, 418-947-2321. Book an appointment with a nurse if you've got a general inquiry, 811. Your envelopes and packages can be picked up at the front porch. There's a drop box there or dropped off. Municipality of St. Augustine, 1-877-553-0624. That takes you to the primary directory. The next crossing for the Spirit of Pakwishippi will be at, we are 3 o'clock, at 3:45 from Pakwa, 4 o'clock St. Augustine, 4:45 Pakwishippi, 5 o'clock St. Augustine, 5:30 Pakwa, 5:45 St. Augustine. That's the final crossing for the day. STQ Secretary Aisha can be reached at 947-1387.

My name is Jacob. I'm listening to CJJS Radio, St. Augustine. Have a good day, everyone.

0: 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The best of Ed Sheeran, Blackberry Smokes, Coldplay, and much, much more. CJAS, Augustine Radio. We are the music.
1: From God's country. 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

0: today's weather forecast here on CJS, issued by Environment Canada. St. Augustine. Tonight, with a temperature of 9, partly cloudy, wind starting at 17 kilometers southwest with a wind gust of 30 kilometers. Today's weather forecast for the Northeast Gulf. Wind southwest 15 to 20 knots this afternoon, tonight, and Tuesday. Showers Tuesday evening. Wednesday, wind light increasing to northeast 25 knots in the afternoon. St. Augustine River tides at 4:56 p.m. this evening, a high of 4.6 feet, and at 11:09 p.m. this evening, a low of 2 feet. The outside islands have a high of 4.9 feet at 5:10 p.m., and at 11:22 p.m., a low of 2.3 feet. Makatna. Tonight, a temperature of 8, mainly clear, wind starting at 30 kilometers southwest, with a wind gust of up to 40 kilometers. Baie-Comeau today, a mix of sun and clouds, with a high of 18. Seven Islands in Port Cartier today, mainly sunny with a high of 17. The forecast for Pakwishipi tomorrow morning, temperature at 11, sunny, wind starting at 25 kilometers southwest with a wind gust of up to 40 kilometers. In the afternoon, a high of 18 with chance of a shower, wind starting at 30 kilometers south with a wind gust of up to 45 kilometers. Overnight, a temperature of 8, light rain with wind starting at 10 kilometers east with a wind gust of up to 30 kilometers. Wednesday morning, a temperature of 9, light rain, wind starting at 25 kilometers east with a wind gust of up to 45 kilometers. Wednesday afternoon, light rain, a temperature at 11, wind starting at 30 kilometers east with a wind gust of up to 50 kilometers. Overnight, a temperature of 8, light rain, wind starting at 15 kilometers northeast with a wind gust of up to 25 kilometers. Your forecast for Makatna Tuesday morning, mainly sunny with a temperature of 9, wind starting at 30 kilometers southwest with a wind gust of up to 45 kilometers. In the afternoon, a high of 11, a mix of sun and clouds, wind starting at 30 kilometers southwest with a wind gust of up to 50 kilometers. Overnight, light rain, a temperature of 7, wind starting at 10 kilometers east with a wind gust of up to 40 kilometers. Wednesday, light rain with a temperature of 8, wind starting at 30 kilometers northeast with a wind gust of up to 60 kilometers. In the afternoon, rain, a temperature of 9, wind starting at 45 kilometers northeast with a wind gust of up to 75 kilometers. Overnight, light rain, a temperature of 6, wind starting at 30 kilometers northeast with a wind gust of up to 50 kilometers.
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1: 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Under twilight sky on a rural road in Nova Scotia's Pictou County, Maggie McDonald and Peter LeBlanc spotted their stolen vehicle driving right in front of them and prayed their dog, Tim, was still inside, sitting alongside the suspects. What happened next was a dramatic roadside showdown, as McDonald and LeBlanc confronted three people in an attempt to recover their car and their dog. All I can say is that in that moment, we weren't thinking about ourselves. We were just thinking about getting our dog back, says McDonald. Our pets are like our children. It all started at the Sobeys grocery store in New Glasgow, Nova Scotia, a small town roughly 160 kilometers northeast of Halifax. LeBlanc parked his car and went inside to pick up a few things for dinner, leaving the 4-year-old lab husky Mix in the car. It was a muggy evening, so he left the car running with their air conditioner on and his key fob inside, a mistake he now says he won't repeat. When he came back inside, roughly 20 minutes later, his car was gone. At first, I didn't really want to believe that my car was stolen, or I just thought I might have parked it in the wrong spot or something like that, said LeBlanc, who lives with McDonald in a nearby Trenton. So I kind of wandered around the parking lot for a little while, and then I got a text from my girlfriend that her credit card was used. McDonald said at home and unaware that their car and dog were missing, when she received an alert from her bank that her credit card had been maxed out. She logged on to see if there were any unusual charges. There was, at a gas station in Westville, several kilometers from the Sobeys. That's when LeBlanc texted her back and broke the news. I immediately started screaming. Just gut-wrenching screams and crying, said McDonald, and there was no way we could sit at home and let someone else find him. LeBlanc called police to report the incident, while McDonald jumped into the couple's other car to try and find a stolen gray Honda Accord. She picked up her boyfriend and they headed to the gas station where her credit card had been used, but there was no sign of suspects. McDonald called police for an update and was told the stolen car had been spotted heading toward Alma, roughly 5 minutes away. After about an hour of driving around, they had a breakthrough. Their stolen car was driving on the road right in front of them. LeBlanc sped up and passed them, turning his car to block their way. As soon as our car was stopped, we both flew out of it and ran, and McDonald said, standing in a spot where they caught up with the culprits. The driver of the car tried to flee, but he backed into a ditch and became stuck. He then jumped out of the car and ran away, so LeBlanc started running after him. Tim also bolted out of the car and started running alongside his owner. Tim is the dog. The driver fell to the ground and Tim started biting him, said McDonald. We were proud, she said with a soft smile. At that point, the driver fled back to the stolen vehicle and attempted to take it a second time. I happened to be holding my metal water bottle and this window was down, so I started whacking him on the head with the water bottle. The driver and another man fled into the woods on foot, she said. Meanwhile, a woman who was also in the stolen car fled down the street. McDonald says she believes she and her boyfriend were more frightened than Tim, who was uninjured from the ordeal. A 17-year-old former Lester B. Pearson student is charged with attempted murder after an incident that caused the high school in Northeast Calgary to be locked down. Police officers moved in on the high school. It was reported a youth armed with a knife was smashing property, threatening students and staff, and attempted to stab a student, police said in a release issued Friday. The school was placed in lockdown as multiple calls continued to come in reporting the suspect's movements within the school. According to police, once inside, it was within minutes that a suspect was located and taken into custody. One student sustained minor injuries. Police said and transportation to hospital was not necessary. Friday, police announced a 17-year-old male has been charged with attempted murder, uttering threats, and mischief to property under $5,000. The accused, who cannot be named due to the Youth Criminal Justice Act, is scheduled to appear in court today. He's formerly a student at Lester B. Pearson, police says, and they believe the attack was premeditated. A Bracebridge, Ontario man accused of impaired and dangerous driving causing death in October 2025 crashed out of Orillia is back behind bars. Donald Austin, 37, is accused of failing to comply with a release order not to consume alcohol and is charged with resisting arrest while police investigated a family dispute over the weekend in Bracebridge. Austin had been granted bail following a review in Superior Court of Justice on a $40,000 pledge by sureties under strict conditions, including a GPS ankle monitor. Austin had been behind bars since October 2025, when police said Austin, while behind the wheel of a pickup truck, was involved in a deadly crash along Highway 11 near Line 50 on Oro Medon that killed motorcyclist Harun Singh. Singh, 27, was discovered lying on the highway following several calls for help to 911. When police said witness reported the motorcycle and pickup truck were involved in a road rage type altercation in the moments leading up to the crash at about 10:30 on the night of October the 6th. Police said Austin had been behind the wheel, remained at the scene, and showed obvious signs of impairment. He was also charged with obstructing a police officer, failure or refusal to comply with a breathalyzer demand, driving without insurance, while under supervision, and without a permit. Loved ones have described Singh as a kind, ambitious, and intelligent young man who moved in Canada from India in 2021, before graduating with a master's degree from the University of Western Ontario. They said a software engineer who dreamed of becoming a Canadian citizen and starting a family here. According to documents obtained by CTV News, Austin was arrested and charged with impaired driving 3 years ago in Bracebridge. Police said his vehicle flipped into a ditch off Taylor Road. He was fined $2,000 and banned from driving for a year. Austin is scheduled to return to Bracebridge virtual courtroom this week. The allegations against him have not been tested in court.
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3: St. Augustine. Tonight with a temperature of 9, partly cloudy, wind starting at 17 kilometers southwest with a wind gust of 30 kilometers.
4: Today's weather forecast for the Northeast Gulf. Wind southwest 15 to 20 knots this afternoon, tonight, and Tuesday. Showers Tuesday evening. Wednesday, wind light increasing to northeast 25 knots in the afternoon.
5: St. Augustine River tides at 4:56 p.m. this evening, a high of 4.6 feet, and at 11:09 p.m. this evening, a low of 2 feet.
6: The outside islands have a high of 4.9 feet at 5:10 p.m., and at 11:22 p.m., a low of 2.3 feet.
7: Makatna. Tonight, a temperature of 8, mainly clear, winds starting at 30 kilometers southwest, with a wind gust of up to 40 kilometers.
8: Baie-Comeau today, a mix of sun and clouds, with a high of 18.
9: Seven Islands and Port Cartier today, mainly sunny with a high of 17.
10: The forecast for Pakwishipi tomorrow morning, temperature at 11, sunny, wind starting at 25 kilometers southwest with a wind gust of up to 40 kilometers.
11: In the afternoon, a high of 18 with chance of a shower, wind starting at 30 kilometers south with a wind gust of up to 45 kilometers.
12: Overnight, a temperature of 8, light rain with wind starting at 10 kilometers east with a wind gust of up to 30 kilometers.
13: Wednesday morning, a temperature of 9, light rain, wind starting at 25 kilometers east with a wind gust of up to 45 kilometers.
14: Wednesday afternoon, light rain, a temperature at 11, wind starting at 30 kilometers east with a wind gust of up to 50 kilometers.
15: Overnight, a temperature of 8, light rain, wind starting at 15 kilometers northeast with a wind gust of up to 25 kilometers.
16: Your forecast for Makatna Tuesday morning, mainly sunny with a temperature of 9, wind starting at 30 kilometers southwest with a wind gust of up to 45 kilometers.
17: In the afternoon, a high of 11, a mix of sun and clouds, wind starting at 30 kilometers southwest with a wind gust of up to 50 kilometers.
18: Overnight, light rain, a temperature of 7, wind starting at 10 kilometers east with a wind gust of up to 40 kilometers.
19: Wednesday, light rain with a temperature of 8, wind starting at 30 kilometers northeast with a wind gust of up to 60 kilometers.
20: In the afternoon, rain, a temperature of 9, wind starting at 45 kilometers northeast with a wind gust of up to 75 kilometers.
21: Overnight, light rain, a temperature of 6, wind starting at 30 kilometers northeast with a wind gust of up to 50 kilometers.

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1: St. Augustine.
0: Tonight with a temperature of 9, partly cloudy, wind starting at 17 kilometers southwest with a wind gust of 30 kilometers.
1: Today's weather forecast for the Northeast Gulf.
0: Wind southwest 15 to 20 knots this afternoon, tonight, and Tuesday.
1: Showers Tuesday evening.
0: Wednesday, wind light increasing to northeast 25 knots in the afternoon.
1: St. Augustine River tides at 4:56 p.m. this evening, a high of 4.6 feet, and at 11:09 p.m. this evening, a low of 2 feet.
0: The outside islands have a high of 4.9 feet at 5:10 p.m., and at 11:22 p.m., a low of 2.3 feet.
1: Makatna.
0: Tonight, a temperature of 8, mainly clear, wind starting at 30 kilometers southwest, with a wind gust of up to 40 kilometers.
1: Baie-Comeau today, a mix of sun and clouds, with a high of 18.
0: Seven Islands and Port Cartier today, mainly sunny with a high of 17.
1: The forecast for Pakwishippi tomorrow morning, temperature at 11, sunny, wind starting at 25 kilometers southwest with a wind gust of up to 40 kilometers.
0: In the afternoon, a high of 18 with chance of a shower, wind starting at 30 kilometers south with a wind gust of up to 45 kilometers.
1: Overnight, a temperature of 8, light rain with wind starting at 10 kilometers east with a wind gust of up to 30 kilometers.
0: Wednesday morning, a temperature of 9, light rain, wind starting at 25 kilometers east with a wind gust of up to 45 kilometers.
1: Wednesday afternoon, light rain, a temperature at 11, wind starting at 30 kilometers east with a wind gust of up to 50 kilometers.
0: Overnight, a temperature of 8, light rain, wind starting at 15 kilometers northeast with a wind gust of up to 25 kilometers.
1: Your forecast for Makatna Tuesday morning, mainly sunny with a temperature of 9, wind starting at 30 kilometers southwest with a wind gust of up to 45 kilometers.
0: In the afternoon, a high of 11, a mix of sun and clouds, wind starting at 30 kilometers southwest with a wind gust of up to 50 kilometers.
1: Overnight, light rain, a temperature of 7, wind starting at 10 kilometers east with a wind gust of up to 40 kilometers.
0: Wednesday, light rain with a temperature of 8, wind starting at 30 kilometers northeast with a wind gust of up to 60 kilometers.
1: In the afternoon, rain, a temperature of 9, wind starting at 45 kilometers northeast with a wind gust of up to 75 kilometers.
0: Overnight, light rain, a temperature of 6, wind starting at 30 kilometers northeast with a wind gust of up to 50 kilometers.
2: 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One way to get children started is with practical learning through everyday activities. 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It's important to tailor any education to children's needs and ages. 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By learning about and practicing these concepts early, children can start establishing a solid foundation for their future. You can find more financial literacy tips at canada.ca/money.

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Maybe you're right, it's wrong. 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Dangerous to hold you, innocent hearts at stake. How long can we go on till innocent hearts will break? 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

0: Radio, you air it every day, and I know you like it, so listen what I say. There's a station I know much better than the rest, and the station I mean is CJAS. Get you up in the morning and on the ball. Before you know it, you're dancing, singing, and all.
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0: 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Can I have your address, please?
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1: 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Track and field held June the 19th in Blanc-Sablon. Colibri and Mesquite competition. St. Augustine placement. Aurora Willman, bronze for chalk put. Oliver Bolin Young, silver for javelin. Grayson Shatler Dunn, gold for discus. Congratulations. 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The race takes place Wednesday, July the 1st. Winner gets half of the money collected. Sûreté du Québec is reducing the operating hours of its media relations service during the summer months. A move that comes as the province approaches one of its busiest and historically deadliest travel periods. The Provincial Police Force announced that its media relations and distribution service will operate from 7 a.m. to 10 p.m. between June 28 and September 5th as of a pilot project aimed at optimizing operations. The service normally operates from 5 a.m. to 11 p.m. The SQ said the temporary adjustment would allow the service to adapt to the summer season while maintaining efficient processing of requests.
2: Hits Montreal's West Island South Shore after torrential thunderstorms. Torrential rainfall from a series of strong thunderstorms triggered flash flooding across the parts of Montreal's West Island and the South Shore over the weekend, leaving roads underwater and some homes damaged by rising water. Municipal crews, Montreal Police, and Montreal firefighters were deployed to assist residents and respond to flooded streets and properties. Montreal firefighters confirmed that many houses were affected by the flood and had damaged basements. Flash flooding was reported in several communities, including Pierre Fonds, La Prairie, and St. Constant. Authorities said some homes in the West Island took on water, while numerous roads were inundated or experienced significant water accumulation. Over 38 millimeters of rain has fallen at Trudeau Airport in the last few days. Santé Québec intends to reduce service disruptions in facilities this summer. Santé Québec is preparing for the worst as summer approaches, but is reviving last year's measures that help avoid many service disruptions across the province. The summer of 2025 was marked by risk of service disruption in 1,339 cases across the province's health facilities, but the response measures prevented 1,029 of them. This still means that there were 310, but Santé Québec managed to implement measures in these cases, imperfect measures, but which will still allow access to service. We started preparing for the summer period as early as February, with the establishments for which we anticipated service disruptions during the summer period, explains Cynthia Cloutier, Director of Coordination of Access to Care and Services. Most of the higher-risk facilities have already prepared plans that include scheduling employee vacations, redeploying staff to more vulnerable departments, and setting aside funds. One facility even went as far as to run a summer simulation. They simulated service disruption scenarios with the management team to see if it would happen, what actions would be taken, what levers could be activated, what human resources measures could be implemented, and what internal measures could be taken, she explains. Challenges in the emergency department, and it's more difficult in the summer with the holidays. Some facilities have even set up their own internal mobile teams to fill the gaps. The large national mobile team comprised of 320 people dedicated to serving all of Quebec in times of needs. It includes healthcare professionals from various fields, nurses, licensed practical nurses, and personal care attendants. But social workers have also been added, notably special education teachers and social workers. They're still looking for respiratory therapists to join the team, but it's still a little harder to find them right now. One of the problems with the mobile team, however, is that it has already been deployed since its creation, mainly in Abitibi, on the North Shore and in Outaouais. But in the last year, we have managed to open up a few regions to meet specific needs, precisely to avoid service disruptions, the manager points out. The entire issue of service disruptions boils down to this reality, the staff shortage in network, which becomes critical during holiday periods. It is precisely because of the staffing shortage in these regions that the mobile team was deployed. As a result, it isn't flying as much as initially envisioned, acknowledges Cynthia. We're trying to increase its deployment. We're evaluating the situation. Now other regions can submit requests for their needs, which wasn't the case at the point. So we're currently exploring how to expand it and maximize the mobile team's potential to prevent service disruptions. And the network is well aware of one reality. It is the remote regions that labor shortages hit hardest. Often service disruptions occur in remote regions, unfortunately, because these are very small teams and that are sometimes experiencing service disruptions year-round, always just one resource away from being able to cope all year long because they have difficulty recruiting staff. It's always linked to a general labor shortage. We also see it in specialized medicine as well. While Quebec works to make roads safer, some say more can be done about trucks. There's been an increase in truck-related fatal collisions in recent years in the province. Back in October, Quebec's chief coroner ordered a public inquiry into deaths caused by freight trucks, and legal changes are already underway. But recent fatal collisions are continuing to raise concerns about road safety. This week, a 13-year-old girl was killed after being hit by a truck in Saint-Achin, Quebec. My daughter was coming back from school on her bike. She crossed the street and almost reached the bike path, says Veronique of her daughter, Maud. She said the truck driver probably did not see her and dragged her for several meters. Veronique is not the only parent who has lost a child to heavy vehicles in Quebec in recent years, and her pain is surrounded by a worrying trend on the province's highways. According to data from Quebec's Auto Insurance Board, known as SAAQ, heavy vehicle accidents accounted for 100 of the 379 road fatalities in 2024, making a staggering 35% increase compared to the previous year. Deaths involving heavy vehicles, including trucks, tractor units, and school buses, rose slightly to 102 in 2025. For trucks specifically, deaths jumped from 74 to 81. Representative groups within Quebec's trucking industry have already been raising red flags for months before a public inquiry was called. Industry insiders warned that the province's roads were becoming increasingly hazardous due to a rise in inexperienced drivers behind the wheel, often operating poorly maintained freight trucks. The CEO of Newfoundland and Labrador Hydro believes more can be added to the Churchill Falls MOU with Hydro-Québec, despite previously telling the House of Assembly that last year's MOU was the best deal for the province. Jennifer Williams, who served on the previous MOU's negotiating panel, is part of a new negotiation team put in place by the PC government. Williams says she is focused on securing a deal that is in the best interest of Newfoundland and Labradorians. Things have changed in the last couple of years. We've got a new government. The Premier is very clear about his expectations for how we approach going forward. If anybody's unclear, they don't need to listen very long, she told reporters. We're going to work with our negotiating team to work forward on what another negotiating might look like and see if we can get something in the best interest of the people of the province. Graduating high school students who are planning to attend a post-secondary institution in the coming months are being encouraged to apply for student financial assistance provided by the provincial government. Provincial student financial aid applications are now open. Loans and non-repayable grants are available for students who help pay for their post-secondary education. Those who receive a provincial student loan and who successfully complete a full course load may also qualify for the Provincial Debt Reduction Grant Program. Four fishermen rescued after boat catches fire in Bay of Fundy. Nova Scotia fishing captain Blaine Hamilton was on his way back to shore over the weekend when he got a phone call from an old friend and a fellow skipper who was in deep trouble. His friend's scallop dragger, the Ocean Otter, had caught fire in the Bay of Fundy, and the crew needed help fast. Hamilton immediately changed course, steaming in the otter's direction about 7 miles away. When he arrived with his vessel, the Lore O, he found the crew of the otter clinging to the stem of the boat, the one spot untouched by smoke. Not long after, they climbed to safely. She just burst it into flames, Hamilton said. I was pretty glad I was there, he said. I don't think the Coast Guard could have got to them in time, because when I picked them up, it was only about 45 minutes. As a fisherman, Hamilton's been here before. 8 years ago, however, he was one in need of rescue. In 2018, Hamilton was one of three men pulled from the water after their boat caught fire in Cabot Strait, about 90 kilometers northeast of Sydney. He said he had a chance to repay that favor, something he says any other fisherman in his shoes would have done. All the fishermen are the same, he said. If anybody is in immediate danger, you got to go and help them out. Right? I mean, that's the law. In a press release, the Transportation Safety Board of Canada confirmed an investigation into the incident is going and that a team has been dispatched to the area. According to the TSB, the boat was reported to have sunk at around 6 p.m. over the weekend, about 22 kilometers from Parker's Cove, Nova Scotia. In the email, the Canadian Coast Guard said it was notified of the rescue by Lor O at around 11:13. The CCGS Chateauguay Bay in St. John, New Brunswick, was later assigned to conduct an environmental assessment of the area where a minor non-recoverable sheen was spotted. The Coast Guard says it will continue to monitor the site for pollution over the next week.
1: Minister Paddock attends first immigration forum meeting as co-chair. The Honourable Lynn Paddock, Minister of Jobs, Growth and Rural Development, will attend a meeting of the Forum of Ministers responsible for immigration in Ottawa today and again tomorrow, June the 23rd. The meeting will be his first since Newfoundland and Labrador assumed the role of provincial territorial co-chair of the forum. The forum brings together federal, provincial and territorial ministers responsible for immigration to discuss chair priorities and support Canada's immigration system. Newfoundland and Labrador's term as provincial territorial co-chair began April 1st and runs until March 31st, 2029. As co-chair, the province helps coordinate meetings and engagement activities, supports collaboration among provinces and territories, and contributes to policy discussions and working groups focused on immigration issues.
2: The city of Mount Pearl and First Light hosted a National Indigenous Peoples Day, celebrating at Centennial Park. The free community event was celebrated the culture, traditions, and contributions of local First Nations, Inuit, and Métis people. It featured performances by Eagle Woman, Stan, No Shock, as well as Indigenous singing and drumming. The event took place from 1 until 3 p.m. in the afternoon yesterday. After 60 years, a painting thought to be fake has been discovered by a team led by a Hamilton curator to be authentic work of the 17th century Dutch master Rembrandt, worth millions. Jonathan Biker, a curator at the museum, led the effort to authentic vision of Zacharies in the Temple, a painting that had been dismissed by scholars in the 1960s and largely disappeared from public view. Since 1961, no one had seen it, and no scholar had seen it either, says Biker. Rembrandt is widely regarded as one of the greatest painters of the Dutch Golden Age. While hundreds of his works survive, new occasions are exceptionally rare. The discovery announced earlier this year adds another work to the catalog of the famed Dutch master and turns a painting once again worth thousands into one value in the millions. Officials have determined that a wildfire prompted evacuation in West Kelowna, B.C. last week was caused by a prohibited campfire inside a regional park. The park wildfire led to evacuations for hundreds of properties after being sparked. However, a quick response from firefighters meant these evacuation orders were called down and residents were allowed to return home. After the weekend, officials said an investigation determined that the fire was caused by an escape campfire sparked inside the regional park, which isn't allowed under local regulations. West Kelowna Fire Chief said the fire was accidental, but police were working to identify the people responsible. Campfires are never permitted in our parks, he said in an interview. This fire, however, demonstrates how quickly, under the right conditions, a fire can grow explosively, and that only a small spark can sometimes potentially have devastating consequences. Two carved cedar totems now flank either side of the Canadian end of the Chiltook Trail, a permanent reminder that the route best known as the path to the Yukon gold fields during the 1890s gold rush has a history that stretches back much further. The 53-kilometer Chiltook Trail runs between Daya, Alaska, and Bennett, B.C., and was a treacherous route taken by prospectors looking to strike it rich in the Klondike, is now used by thousands of hikers each year. Sean McDougall, the acting executive director for the Carcross Tagus First Nation in the Yukon, said talk about installing the poles with Parks Canada has been going on for years. We started talking about rebranding and telling the complete history of the trail, instead of what was done at the time, which was focused primarily on the whole gold rush, he says in an interview. It's an important thing for us to recognize that the trail has a much longer and much deeper history than what is being told. The Shiltook Trail is a Canadian National Historic Site because of the role it played in the mass movement of prospectors during the gold rush. The poles represent the raven and the wolf, the two groups that encompass the six traditional clans of Carcross Tagus First Nation. It took 6 months for the artists with the help of a team to carve the poles, which were later transported by train, being installed at the foot of the trail in Bennett. The poles came up to Bennett in May on a flatbed section of the train that's commonly used by tourists and were unveiled to the public. Historical photos show long lines of men waist-deep in muddy snow making their way over a nearly vertical golden staircase as part of a final push to the gold fields. But for eons, First Nations communities used the trail to move between the interior and the coast for survival. If we go back in our clan stories that have been passed down through generations in our ordinary way, these trails can date back at the time of the last ice age. We have clan stories that have talked about the different times that we will go from the coast to the interior. McDougall describes the Shiltook Trail as one of the main bloodlines that connected First Nations used for migration by the Tlingit and Tagish people who primarily live in the Yukon, northern BC, and Alaska. The trail was originally used for trade because there was a number of food items and medicine that we could have in interior and they wouldn't have on the coast, so vice versa. So we set up and established these trade routes. He said the focus of those trips was survival in times of need, like food shortages and smallpox, as well as for trade and marriages between communities. It was really a lifeline that really brought our coastal relatives and our interior relatives together. He says great uncle was Kish, also known as Shukum Jim, who was part of the group to first discover the gold that was set off the Klondike Rush. Renowned carver Keith Wolfe, whose work has been displayed around the world and in his private collection of King Charles, worked on the poles with his team for months as it is the first time one of his poles traveled by train. He said he decided to carve the wolf and the raven to represent First Nations people. What I think people will get when they walk by them is they'll recognize that we have a presence here and we're still here and it's not a gold rush, he said. Police in British Columbia's interior region say a Ute has been placed under a 12-month terrorism peace bond as authorities investigate an alleged violent extremist threat targeting local schools. The RCMP says the investigation began during the Christmas break in December of 2025 when officers became aware of a potential incident associated to violent extremism directed towards schools in the community of Salmon Arm. Local police, with assistance from the federal RCMP and the Regional Emergency Response Team, executed a search warrant at a rural property on December 30 and arrested the Ute. The Ute, who cannot be identified under provisions of the Ute Criminal Justice Act, was released from custody with court-imposed conditions. Police say the court has now imposed a further 12-month terrorism peace bond against the Ute, effective as of June 16. According to the federal government, a terrorism peace bond provision was introduced in 2015, along with changes to the Anti-Terrorism Act and created a new fear of terrorism offense under the criminal code. The bond is used to impose conditions on a subject to prevent or disrupt potential terrorist activities. In this case, the bond includes a curfew and strict supervision to ensure compliance with the court order, the police says. The young person has not been charged with a crime, and investigators say the case is active and ongoing. To ensure the integrity of this investigation, no further details can be released at this time. The RCMP acknowledges that this information may be concerning for community members and remains committed to ensuring public safety. The announcement comes amid growing concern among BC police about the online radicalization of young people through violent extremist networks. Last week, RCMP investigators on Vancouver Island warned that children were increasingly being targeted by a violent online extremist group that the federal government recently designated as a terrorist entity. Police said the extremist group known as 764 has been targeting children as young as 8 in the Victoria area using social media and streaming platforms to allegedly source her victims into acts of violence, self-harm, and animal abuse. Ottawa classified 764 as a terrorist in Trinity last December, alongside two online groups known as Maniac Murder Cult and the Terrorgand Collective. Under twilight sky on a rural road in Nova Scotia's Pictou County, Maggie McDonald and Peter LeBlanc spotted their stolen vehicle driving right in front of them and prayed their dog, Tim, was still inside, sitting alongside the suspects. What happened next was a dramatic roadside showdown, as McDonald and LeBlanc confronted three people in an attempt to recover their car and their dog. All I can say is that in that moment, we weren't thinking about ourselves. We were just thinking about getting our dog back, says McDonald. Our pets are like our children. It all started at the Sobeys grocery store in New Glasgow, Nova Scotia, a small town roughly 160 kilometers northeast of Halifax. LeBlanc parked his car and went inside to pick up a few things for dinner, leaving the four-year-old lab husky Mix in the car. It was a muggy evening, so he left the car running with their air conditioner on and his key fob inside. Mistake he now says he won't repeat. When he came back inside, roughly 20 minutes later, his car was gone. At first, I didn't really want to believe that my car was stolen, or I just thought I might have parked it in the wrong spot or something like that, said LeBlanc, who lives with McDonald in a nearby Trenton. So I kind of wandered around the parking lot for a little while, and then I got a text from my girlfriend that her credit card was used. McDonald said at home and unaware that their car and dog were missing, when she received an alert from her bank that her credit card had been maxed out. She logged on to see if there were any unusual charges. There was at a gas station in Westville, several kilometers from the Sobeys. That's when LeBlanc texted her back and broke the news. I immediately started screaming. Just gut-wrenching screams and crying, said McDonald, and there was no way we could sit at home and let someone else find him. LeBlanc called police to report the incident, while McDonald jumped into the couple's other car to try and find a stolen gray Honda Accord. She picked up her boyfriend and they headed to the gas station where her credit card had been used, but there was no sign of suspects. McDonald called police for an update and was told the stolen car had been spotted heading toward Alma, roughly 5 minutes away. After about an hour of driving around, they had a breakthrough. Their stolen car was driving on the road right in front of them. LeBlanc sped up and passed them, turning his car to block their way. As soon as our car was stopped, we both flew out of it and ran, and McDonald said, standing in a spot where they caught up with the culprits. The driver of the car tried to flee, but he backed into a ditch and became stuck. He then jumped out of the car and ran away, so LeBlanc started running after him. Tim also bolted out of the car and started running alongside his owner. Tim is the dog. The driver fell to the ground and Tim started biting him, said McDonald. We were proud, she said with a soft smile. At that point, the driver fled back to the stolen vehicle and attempted to take it a second time. I happened to be holding my metal water bottle and this window was down, so I started whacking him on the head with the water bottle. The driver and another man fled into the woods on foot, she said. Meanwhile, a woman who was also in the stolen car fled down the street. McDonald says she believes she and her boyfriend were more frightened than Tim, who was uninjured from the ordeal. A 17-year-old former Lester B. Pearson student is charged with attempted murder after an incident that caused the high school in northeast Calgary to be locked down. Police officers moved in on the high school. It was reported a youth armed with a knife was smashing property, threatening students and staff, and attempted to stab a student, police said in a release issued Friday. The school was placed in lockdown as multiple calls continued to come in reporting the suspect's movements within the school. According to police, once inside, it was within minutes that a suspect was located and taken into custody. One student sustained minor injuries, police said, and transportation to hospital was not necessary. Friday, police announced a 17-year-old male has been charged with attempted murder, uttering threats, and mischief to property under $5,000. The accused, who cannot be named due to the Youth Criminal Justice Act, is scheduled to appear in court today. He's formerly a student at Lester B. Pearson, police says, and they believe the attack was premeditated. A Bracebridge, Ontario man accused of impaired and dangerous driving causing death in October 2025 crashed out of Orillia is back behind bars. Donald Austin, 37, is accused of failing to comply with a release order not to consume alcohol and is charged with resisting arrest while police investigated a family dispute over the weekend in Bracebridge. Austin had been granted bail following a review in Superior Court of Justice on a $40,000 pledge by sureties under strict conditions, including a GPS ankle monitor. Austin had been behind bars since October 2025, when police said Austin, while behind the wheel of a pickup truck, was involved in a deadly crash along Highway 11 near Line 50 on Oro Medon that killed motorcyclist Harun Singh. Singh, 27, was discovered lying on the highway following several calls for help to 911. When police said witness reported the motorcycle and pickup truck were involved in a road rage type altercation in the moments leading up to the crash at about 10:30 on the night of October the 6th. Police said Austin had been behind the wheel, remained at the scene, and showed obvious signs of impairment. He was also charged with obstructing a police officer, failure or refusal to comply with a breathalyzer demand, driving without insurance while under supervision and without a permit. Loved ones have described Singh as a kind, ambitious, and intelligent young man who moved in Canada from India in 2021 before graduating with a master's degree from the University of Western Ontario. They said a software engineer who dreamed of becoming a Canadian citizen and starting a family here. According to documents obtained by CTV News, Austin was arrested and charged with impaired driving 3 years ago in Bracebridge. Police said his vehicle flipped into a ditch off Taylor Road. He was fined $2,000 and banned from driving for a year. Austin is scheduled to return to Bracebridge virtual courtroom this week. The allegations against him have not been tested in court.
0: 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St. Augustine. Tonight with a temperature of 9, partly cloudy, wind starting at 17 kilometers southwest with a wind gust of 30 kilometers. Today's weather forecast for the Northeast Gulf. Wind southwest 15 to 20 knots this afternoon, tonight, and Tuesday. Showers Tuesday evening. Wednesday, wind light increasing to northeast 25 knots in the afternoon. St. Augustine River tides at 4:56 p.m. this evening, a high of 4.6 feet, and at 11:09 p.m. this evening, a low of 2 feet. The outside islands have a high of 4.9 feet at 5:10 p.m., and at 11:22 p.m., a low of 2.3 feet. Makatna. Tonight, a temperature of 8, mainly clear, wind starting at 30 kilometers southwest, with a wind gust of up to 40 kilometers. Baie-Comeau today, a mix of sun and clouds, with a high of 18. Seven Islands in Port Cartier today, mainly sunny with a high of 17. The forecast for Pakwishippi tomorrow morning, temperature at 11, sunny, wind starting at 25 kilometers southwest with a wind gust of up to 40 kilometers. In the afternoon, a high of 18 with chance of a shower, wind starting at 30 kilometers south with a wind gust of up to 45 kilometers. Overnight, a temperature of 8, light rain with wind starting at 10 kilometers east with a wind gust of up to 30 kilometers. Wednesday morning, a temperature of 9, light rain, wind starting at 25 kilometers east with a wind gust of up to 45 kilometers. Wednesday afternoon, light rain, a temperature at 11, wind starting at 30 kilometers east with a wind gust of up to 50 kilometers. Overnight, a temperature of 8, light rain, wind starting at 15 kilometers northeast with a wind gust of up to 25 kilometers. Your forecast for Makatna Tuesday morning, mainly sunny with a temperature of 9, wind starting at 30 kilometers southwest with a wind gust of up to 45 kilometers. In the afternoon, a high of 11, a mix of sun and clouds, wind starting at 30 kilometers southwest with a wind gust of up to 50 kilometers. Overnight, light rain, a temperature of 7, wind starting at 10 kilometers east with a wind gust of up to 40 kilometers. Wednesday, light rain with a temperature of 8, wind starting at 30 kilometers northeast with a wind gust of up to 60 kilometers. In the afternoon, rain, a temperature of 9, wind starting at 45 kilometers northeast with a wind gust of up to 75 kilometers. Overnight, light rain, a temperature of 6, wind starting at 30 kilometers northeast with a wind gust of up to 50 kilometers.
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and break. It's like 10,000 spoons when all you need is a knife. It's meeting the man of my dreams and then meeting his beautiful wife. And isn't it ironic?

He kisses her goodbye and heads for the radio station. Oh, he hates to leave her, but he's got another show to do. He knows she gets lonely, so he lets her know he's thinking about her. And though millions are listening, she knows who he's talking to.

He planned a surprise for the night of their first anniversary. He taped his show just so he could be home with her. The radio was playing, and as he walked in on her, her lover, he heard himself saying the last words that they ever heard.

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0: Tonight, with a temperature of 9, partly cloudy, wind starting at 17 kilometers southwest with a wind gust of 30 kilometers.
1: Today's weather forecast for the Northeast Gulf. Wind southwest 15 to 20 knots this afternoon, tonight, and Tuesday. Showers Tuesday evening. Wednesday, wind light increasing to northeast 25 knots in the afternoon.
0: St. Augustine River tides at 4:56 p.m. this evening, a high of 4.6 feet, and at 11:09 p.m. this evening, a low of 2 feet.
1: The outside islands have a high of 4.9 feet at 5:10 p.m., and at 11:22 p.m., a low of 2.3 feet.
0: Makatna. Tonight, a temperature of 8, mainly clear, winds starting at 30 kilometers southwest, with a wind gust of up to 40 kilometers. Baie-Comeau today, a mix of sun and clouds with a high of 18. Seven Islands and Port Cartier today, mainly sunny with a high of 17.
1: The forecast for Pakwashipi tomorrow morning, temperature at 11, sunny, wind starting at 25 kilometers southwest with a wind gust of up to 40 kilometers.
0: In the afternoon, a high of 18 with chance of a shower, wind starting at 30 kilometers south with a wind gust of up to 45 kilometers.
1: Overnight, a temperature of 8, light rain with wind starting at 10 kilometers east with a wind gust of up to 30 kilometers.
0: Wednesday morning, a temperature of 9, light rain, wind starting at 25 kilometers east with a wind gust of up to 45 kilometers.
1: Wednesday afternoon, light rain, a temperature at 11, wind starting at 30 kilometers east with a wind gust of up to 50 kilometers.
0: Overnight, a temperature of 8, light rain, wind starting at 15 kilometers northeast with a wind gust of up to 25 kilometers.
1: Your forecast for Makatna Tuesday morning, mainly sunny with a temperature of 9, wind starting at 30 kilometers southwest with a wind gust of up to 45 kilometers.
0: In the afternoon, a high of 11, a mix of sun and clouds, wind starting at 30 kilometers southwest with a wind gust of up to 50 kilometers.
1: Overnight, light rain, a temperature of 7, wind starting at 10 kilometers east with a wind gust of up to 40 kilometers.
0: Wednesday, light rain with a temperature of 8, wind starting at 30 kilometers northeast with a wind gust of up to 60 kilometers.
1: In the afternoon, rain, a temperature of 9, wind starting at 45 kilometers northeast with a wind gust of up to 75 kilometers.
0: Overnight, light rain, a temperature of 6, wind starting at 30 kilometers northeast with a wind gust of up to 50 kilometers.
2: Good afternoon, St. Augustine. Martin Damour, I'm a police officer from Blanc-Sablon. With the weather improving and the summer approaching really fast, I want to give a few tips on safe boating. Well, first of all, it's nice to have an appropriate vessel for what you want to do. You got to respect your boat's limitations, so as far as the amount of passengers you can carry, as well as the weight limitation inside of your boat. So if you're carrying extra luggage or fuel or anything, you got to respect the limitation of your boat. You gotta have a nice engine that's in good working condition and that's appropriate for your vessel. So it should be powerful enough and not too powerful for your boat. If you have a boat with an engine that's over 10 horsepower, you need a license and you need to register your boat. And registration is free, so you all do that through Transport Canada. Before leaving, it's nice to look after the weather forecast to make sure you won't run into a storm or anything. And also it's nice to check for sailing conditions, so waves and where the waves are coming from, the tides. It's always nice to carry some maps and or a GPS, because you know you can run out of battery on your GPS, so it's nice to have a map. It also helps you know to know the area where you're going to travel. You should always carry some safety equipment. The most important will be some life jackets. So you need as many life jackets as the number of passengers you've got on board. It's cool to have nice life jackets, but they also need to fit the person who's going to use it. They need to be of the proper size and they can bury your weight. Fire extinguisher is nice to have on hands if your engine caught on fire or if you end up with some problems all over the water. You need a floating throw line, so if somebody gets overboard, you can throw that line. You can always do something with a rope. Flashlights, very helpful, or distress flares, in case you know you end up with an engine problem or you need some flares and you need to signal your position. Navigation lights, if you are traveling at night, and a horn or a sound-emitting device. So if you get lost in the fog or whatever, you will be able to signal your position with that. Communication. Before you leave, always let someone know of your whereabouts, where you are planning to go, and at what time you're estimated to arrive, or at what time you estimate you're going to get back. So if you don't end up where you wanted to, someone will ring a bell and will try to look out for you. Always carry a communication device. So it could be a sat phone, VHF radio, or just a GPS beacon. They're doing some nice stuff now. Last thing I want to talk about is driving under the influence. According to the criminal code, a boat is considered a motorized vehicle. So just like a car, just like a truck, just like any other vehicle, you're not allowed to be drinking or to be consuming drugs while you are operating that kind of vehicle. The same rules apply on a boat as with a car. So be careful with drinking and driving. Have a nice season and be safe.

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0: today's weather forecast here on CJS, issued by Environment Canada. St. Augustine. Tonight, with a temperature of 9, partly cloudy, wind starting at 17 kilometers southwest with a wind gust of 30 kilometers. Today's weather forecast for the Northeast Gulf. Wind southwest 15 to 20 knots this afternoon, tonight, and Tuesday. Showers Tuesday evening. Wednesday, wind light increasing to northeast 25 knots in the afternoon. St. Augustine River tides at 4:56 p.m. this evening, a high of 4.6 feet, and at 11:09 p.m. this evening, a low of 2 feet. The outside islands have a high of 4.9 feet at 5:10 p.m., and at 11:22 p.m., a low of 2.3 feet. Makatna. Tonight, a temperature of 8, mainly clear, winds starting at 30 kilometers southwest, with a wind gust of up to 40 kilometers. Baie-Comeau today, a mix of sun and clouds, with a high of 18. Seven Islands and Port Cartier today, mainly sunny with a high of 17. The forecast for Pakwishipi tomorrow morning, temperature at 11, sunny, wind starting at 25 kilometers southwest with a wind gust of up to 40 kilometers. In the afternoon, a high of 18 with chance of a shower, wind starting at 30 kilometers south with a wind gust of up to 45 kilometers. Overnight, a temperature of 8, light rain with wind starting at 10 kilometers east with a wind gust of up to 30 kilometers. Wednesday morning, a temperature of 9, light rain, wind starting at 25 kilometers east with a wind gust of up to 45 kilometers. Wednesday afternoon, light rain, a temperature at 11, wind starting at 30 kilometers east with a wind gust of up to 50 kilometers. Overnight, a temperature of 8, light rain, wind starting at 15 kilometers northeast with a wind gust of up to 25 kilometers. Your forecast for Makatna Tuesday morning, mainly sunny with a temperature of 9, wind starting at 30 kilometers southwest with a wind gust of up to 45 kilometers. In the afternoon, a high of 11, a mix of sun and clouds, wind starting at 30 kilometers southwest with a wind gust of up to 50 kilometers. Overnight, light rain, a temperature of 7, wind starting at 10 kilometers east with a wind gust of up to 40 kilometers. Wednesday, light rain with a temperature of 8, wind starting at 30 kilometers northeast with a wind gust of up to 60 kilometers. In the afternoon, rain, a temperature of 9, wind starting at 45 kilometers northeast with a wind gust of up to 75 kilometers. Overnight, light rain, a temperature of 6, wind starting at 30 kilometers northeast with a wind gust of up to 50 kilometers.
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1: Welcome to this evening's Rosary. Starting out, we have the Our Father in song.

0: The five glorious mysteries of the Most Holy Rosary. In the name of the Father, and of the Son, and of the Holy Spirit, Amen. I believe in God,
1: the Father Almighty, the Creator of heaven and earth, and in Jesus Christ, His only Son, our Lord, who was conceived by the Holy Spirit, born of the Virgin Mary, suffered under Pontius Pilate, was crucified, died, and was buried. He descended into hell. The third day He arose again from the dead. He ascended into heaven, sits at the right hand of God the Father Almighty. From thence He shall come to judge the living and the dead. I believe in the Holy Spirit, the Holy Catholic Church, the communion of saints, the forgiveness of sins, the resurrection of the body, and life everlasting. Amen.
0: Our Father, who art in heaven, hallowed be thy name. Thy kingdom come, thy will be done, on earth as it is in heaven.
1: Give us this day our daily bread, and forgive us our trespasses, as we forgive those who trespass against us. And lead us not into temptation, but deliver us from evil. Amen.
0: Hail Mary, full of grace, the Lord is with thee. Blessed art thou among women, and blessed is the fruit of thy womb, Jesus.
1: Holy Mary, Mother of God, pray for us sinners, now and at the hour of our death. Amen.
0: Hail Mary, full of grace, the Lord is with thee. Blessed art thou among women, and blessed is the fruit of thy womb, Jesus.
1: Holy Mary, Mother of God, pray for us sinners, now and at the hour of our death. Amen.
0: Hail Mary, full of grace, the Lord is with thee. Blessed art thou among women, and blessed is the fruit of thy womb, Jesus.
1: Holy Mary, Mother of God, pray for us sinners, now and at the hour of our death. Amen.
0: Glory be to the Father, and to the Son, and to the Holy Spirit.
1: As it was in the beginning, is now, and ever shall be, world without end. Amen.
0: The first glorious mystery, the resurrection. Our Father, who art in heaven, hallowed be thy name. Thy kingdom come, thy will be done, on earth as it is in heaven.
1: Give us this day our daily bread, and forgive us our trespasses, as we forgive those who trespass against us. And lead us not into temptation, but deliver us from evil. Amen.
0: Hail Mary, full of grace, the Lord is with thee. Blessed art thou among women, and blessed is the fruit of thy womb, Jesus.
1: Holy Mary, Mother of God, pray for us sinners, now and at the hour of our death. Amen.
0: Hail Mary, full of grace, the Lord is with thee. Blessed art thou among women, and blessed is the fruit of thy womb, Jesus.
1: Holy Mary, Mother of God, pray for us sinners, now and at the hour of our death. Amen.
0: Hail Mary, full of grace, the Lord is with thee. Blessed art thou among women, and blessed is the fruit of thy womb, Jesus.
1: Holy Mary, Mother of God, pray for us sinners, now and at the hour of our death. Amen.
0: Hail Mary, full of grace, the Lord is with thee. Blessed art thou among women, and blessed is the fruit of thy womb, Jesus.
1: Holy Mary, Mother of God, pray for us sinners, now and at the hour of our death. Amen.
0: Hail Mary, full of grace, the Lord is with thee. Blessed art thou among women, and blessed is the fruit of thy womb, Jesus.
1: Holy Mary, Mother of God, pray for us sinners, now and at the hour of our death. Amen.
0: Hail Mary, full of grace, the Lord is with thee. Blessed art thou among women, and blessed is the fruit of thy womb, Jesus.
1: Holy Mary, Mother of God, pray for us sinners, now and at the hour of our death. Amen.
0: Hail Mary, full of grace, the Lord is with thee. Blessed art thou among women, and blessed is the fruit of thy womb, Jesus.
1: Holy Mary, Mother of God, pray for us sinners, now and at the hour of our death. Amen.
0: Hail Mary, full of grace, the Lord is with thee. Blessed art thou among women, and blessed is the fruit of thy womb, Jesus.
1: Holy Mary, Mother of God, pray for us sinners, now and at the hour of our death. Amen.
0: Hail Mary, full of grace, the Lord is with thee. Blessed art thou among women, and blessed is the fruit of thy womb, Jesus.
1: Holy Mary, Mother of God, pray for us sinners, now and at the hour of our death. Amen.
0: Hail Mary, full of grace, the Lord is with thee. Blessed art thou among women, and blessed is the fruit of thy womb, Jesus.
1: Holy Mary, Mother of God, pray for us sinners, now and at the hour of our death. Amen.
0: Glory be to the Father, and to the Son, and to the Holy Spirit.
1: As it was in the beginning, is now, and ever shall be, world without end. Amen. O my Jesus, forgive us our sins, save us from the fires of hell, lead all souls to heaven,
2: especially those most in need of thy mercy.
0: The second glorious mystery, the Ascension. Our Father, who art in heaven, hallowed be thy name. Thy kingdom come, thy will be done on earth as it is in heaven.
2: Give us this day our daily bread, and forgive us our trespasses, as we forgive those who trespass against us. And lead us not into temptation, but deliver us from evil. Amen.
0: Hail Mary, full of grace, the Lord is with thee. Blessed art thou among women, and blessed is the fruit of thy womb, Jesus.
2: Holy Mary, Mother of God, pray for us sinners, now and at the hour of our death. Amen.
0: Hail Mary, full of grace, the Lord is with thee. Blessed art thou among women, and blessed is the fruit of thy womb, Jesus.
2: Holy Mary, Mother of God, pray for us sinners, now and at the hour of our death. Amen.
0: Hail Mary, full of grace, the Lord is with thee. Blessed art thou among women, and blessed is the fruit of thy womb, Jesus.
2: Holy Mary, Mother of God, pray for us sinners, now and at the hour of our death. Amen.
0: Hail Mary, full of grace, the Lord is with thee. Blessed art thou among women, and blessed is the fruit of thy womb, Jesus.
2: Holy Mary, Mother of God, pray for us sinners, now and at the hour of our death. Amen.
0: Hail Mary, full of grace, the Lord is with thee. Blessed art thou among women, and blessed is the fruit of thy womb, Jesus.
2: Holy Mary, Mother of God, pray for us sinners, now and at the hour of our death. Amen.
0: Hail Mary, full of grace, the Lord is with thee. Blessed art thou among women, and blessed is the fruit of thy womb, Jesus.
2: Holy Mary, Mother of God, pray for us sinners, now and at the hour of our death. Amen.
0: Hail Mary, full of grace, the Lord is with thee. Blessed art thou among women, and blessed is the fruit of thy womb, Jesus.
2: Holy Mary, Mother of God, pray for us sinners, now and at the hour of our death. Amen.
0: Hail Mary, full of grace, the Lord is with thee. Blessed art thou among women, and blessed is the fruit of thy womb, Jesus.
2: Holy Mary, Mother of God, pray for us sinners, now and at the hour of our death. Amen.
0: Hail Mary, full of grace, the Lord is with thee. Blessed art thou among women, and blessed is the fruit of thy womb, Jesus.
2: Holy Mary, Mother of God, pray for us sinners, now and at the hour of our death. Amen.
0: Hail Mary, full of grace, the Lord is with thee. Blessed art thou among women, and blessed is the fruit of thy womb, Jesus.
2: Holy Mary, Mother of God, pray for us sinners, now and at the hour of our death. Amen.
0: Glory be to the Father, and to the Son, and to the Holy Spirit.
2: As it was in the beginning, is now and ever shall be, world without end. Amen. O my Jesus, forgive us our sins, save us from the fires of hell. Lead all souls to heaven, especially those most in need of thy mercy.
0: The third glorious mystery, the descent of the Holy Spirit. Our Father, who art in heaven, hallowed be thy name. Thy kingdom come, thy will be done on earth as it is in heaven.
2: Give us this day our daily bread, and forgive us our trespasses, as we forgive those who trespass against us. And lead us not into temptation, but deliver us from evil. Amen.
0: Hail Mary, full of grace, the Lord is with thee. Blessed art thou among women, and blessed is the fruit of thy womb, Jesus.
2: Holy Mary, Mother of God, pray for us sinners, now and at the hour of our death. Amen.
0: Hail Mary, full of grace, the Lord is with thee. Blessed art thou among women, and blessed is the fruit of thy womb, Jesus.
2: Holy Mary, Mother of God, pray for us sinners, now and at the hour of our death. Amen.
0: Hail Mary, full of grace, the Lord is with thee. Blessed art thou among women, and blessed is the fruit of thy womb, Jesus.
2: Holy Mary, Mother of God, pray for us sinners, now and at the hour of our death. Amen.
0: Hail Mary, full of grace, the Lord is with thee. Blessed art thou among women, and blessed is the fruit of thy womb, Jesus.
2: Holy Mary, Mother of God, pray for us sinners, now and at the hour of our death. Amen.
0: Hail Mary, full of grace, the Lord is with thee. Blessed art thou among women, and blessed is the fruit of thy womb, Jesus.
2: Holy Mary, Mother of God, pray for us sinners, now and at the hour of our death. Amen.
0: Hail Mary, full of grace, the Lord is with thee. Blessed art thou among women, and blessed is the fruit of thy womb, Jesus.
2: Holy Mary, Mother of God, pray for us sinners, now and at the hour of our death. Amen.
0: Hail Mary, full of grace, the Lord is with thee. Blessed art thou among women, and blessed is the fruit of thy womb, Jesus.
1: Holy Mary, Mother of God, pray for us sinners, now and at the hour of our death. Amen.
0: Hail Mary, full of grace, the Lord is with thee. Blessed art thou among women, and blessed is the fruit of thy womb, Jesus.
1: Holy Mary, Mother of God, pray for us sinners, now and at the hour of our death. Amen.
0: Hail Mary, full of grace, the Lord is with thee. Blessed art thou among women, and blessed is the fruit of thy womb, Jesus.
1: Holy Mary, Mother of God, pray for us sinners, now and at the hour of our death. Amen.
0: Hail Mary, full of grace, the Lord is with thee. Blessed art thou among women, and blessed is the fruit of thy womb, Jesus.
1: Holy Mary, Mother of God, pray for us sinners, now and at the hour of our death. Amen.
0: Glory be to the Father, and to the Son, and to the Holy Spirit.
1: As it was in the beginning, is now, and ever shall be, world without end. Amen. O my Jesus, forgive us our sins, save us from the fires of hell. Lead all souls to heaven, especially those most in need of thy mercy.
0: The fourth glorious mystery, the Assumption. Our Father, who art in heaven, hallowed be thy name. Thy kingdom come, thy will be done on earth as it is in heaven.
1: Give us this day our daily bread, and forgive us our trespasses, as we forgive those who trespass against us. And lead us not into temptation, but deliver us from evil. Amen.
0: Hail Mary, full of grace, the Lord is with thee. Blessed art thou among women, and blessed is the fruit of thy womb, Jesus.
1: Holy Mary, Mother of God, pray for us sinners, now and at the hour of our death. Amen.
0: Hail Mary, full of grace, the Lord is with thee. Blessed art thou among women, and blessed is the fruit of thy womb, Jesus.
1: Holy Mary, Mother of God, pray for us sinners, now and at the hour of our death. Amen.
0: Hail Mary, full of grace, the Lord is with thee. Blessed art thou among women, and blessed is the fruit of thy womb, Jesus.
1: Holy Mary, Mother of God, pray for us sinners, now and at the hour of our death. Amen.
0: Hail Mary, full of grace, the Lord is with thee. Blessed art thou among women, and blessed is the fruit of thy womb, Jesus.
1: Holy Mary, Mother of God, pray for us sinners, now and at the hour of our death. Amen.
0: Hail Mary, full of grace, the Lord is with thee. Blessed art thou among women, and blessed is the fruit of thy womb, Jesus.
1: Holy Mary, Mother of God, pray for us sinners, now and at the hour of our death. Amen.
0: Hail Mary, full of grace, the Lord is with thee. Blessed art thou among women, and blessed is the fruit of thy womb, Jesus.
1: Holy Mary, Mother of God, pray for us sinners, now and at the hour of our death. Amen.
0: Hail Mary, full of grace, the Lord is with thee. Blessed art thou among women, and blessed is the fruit of thy womb, Jesus.
1: Holy Mary, Mother of God, pray for us sinners, now and at the hour of our death. Amen.
0: Hail Mary, full of grace, the Lord is with thee. Blessed art thou among women, and blessed is the fruit of thy womb, Jesus.
1: Holy Mary, Mother of God, pray for us sinners, now and at the hour of our death. Amen.
0: Hail Mary, full of grace, the Lord is with thee. Blessed art thou among women, and blessed is the fruit of thy womb, Jesus.
1: Holy Mary, Mother of God, pray for us sinners, now and at the hour of our death. Amen.
0: Hail Mary, full of grace, the Lord is with thee. Blessed art thou among women, and blessed is the fruit of thy womb, Jesus.
1: Holy Mary, Mother of God, pray for us sinners, now and at the hour of our death. Amen.
0: Glory be to the Father, and to the Son, and to the Holy Spirit.
1: As it was in the beginning, is now, and ever shall be, world without end. Amen. O my Jesus, forgive us our sins, save us from the fires of hell, lead all souls to heaven, especially those most in need of thy mercy.
0: The fifth glorious mystery, the Coronation. Our Father, who art in heaven, hallowed be thy name. Thy kingdom come, thy will be done on earth as it is in heaven.
1: Give us this day our daily bread, and forgive us our trespasses, as we forgive those who trespass against us. And lead us not into temptation, but deliver us from evil. Amen.
0: Hail Mary, full of grace, the Lord is with thee. Blessed art thou among women, and blessed is the fruit of thy womb, Jesus.
1: Holy Mary, Mother of God, pray for us sinners, now and at the hour of our death. Amen.
0: Hail Mary, full of grace, the Lord is with thee. Blessed art thou among women, and blessed is the fruit of thy womb, Jesus.
1: Holy Mary, Mother of God, pray for us sinners, now and at the hour of our death. Amen.
0: Hail Mary, full of grace, the Lord is with thee. Blessed art thou among women, and blessed is the fruit of thy womb, Jesus.
1: Holy Mary, Mother of God, pray for us sinners, now and at the hour of our death. Amen.
0: Hail Mary, full of grace, the Lord is with thee. Blessed art thou among women, and blessed is the fruit of thy womb, Jesus.
1: Holy Mary, Mother of God, pray for us sinners, now and at the hour of our death. Amen.
0: Hail Mary, full of grace, the Lord is with thee. Blessed art thou among women, and blessed is the fruit of thy womb, Jesus.
1: Holy Mary, Mother of God, pray for us sinners, now and at the hour of our death. Amen.
0: Hail Mary, full of grace, the Lord is with thee. Blessed art thou among women, and blessed is the fruit of thy womb, Jesus.
1: Holy Mary, Mother of God, pray for us sinners, now and at the hour of our death. Amen.
0: Hail Mary, full of grace, the Lord is with thee. Blessed art thou among women, and blessed is the fruit of thy womb, Jesus.
1: Holy Mary, Mother of God, pray for us sinners, now and at the hour of our death. Amen.
0: Hail Mary, full of grace, the Lord is with thee. Blessed art thou among women, and blessed is the fruit of thy womb, Jesus.
1: Holy Mary, Mother of God, pray for us sinners, now and at the hour of our death. Amen.
0: Hail Mary, full of grace, the Lord is with thee. Blessed art thou among women, and blessed is the fruit of thy womb, Jesus.
1: Holy Mary, Mother of God, pray for us sinners, now and at the hour of our death. Amen.
0: Hail Mary, full of grace, the Lord is with thee. Blessed art thou among women, and blessed is the fruit of thy womb, Jesus.
1: Holy Mary, Mother of God, pray for us sinners, now and at the hour of our death. Amen.
0: Glory be to the Father, and to the Son, and to the Holy Spirit.
1: As it was in the beginning, is now, and ever shall be, world without end. Amen. O my Jesus, forgive us our sins, save us from the fires of hell, lead all souls to heaven, especially those most in need of thy mercy.
0: Hail, Holy Queen.
1: Mother of mercy, our life, our sweetness, and our hope. To thee do we cry, poor banished children of Eve. To thee do we send up our sighs, mourning and weeping in this valley of tears. Turn then, most gracious advocate, thine eyes of mercy toward us. And after this, our exile, show unto us the blessed fruit of thy womb, Jesus. O clement, O loving, O sweet Virgin Mary.
0: Pray for us, O Holy Mother of God,
1: that we may be made worthy of the promises of Christ.

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